0: Kenya Grace, Strangers, a request there in the George FM Tradie Hour of Power. Get your request through 966. Ben joins me right now, trimming some hedges out in Howick. That's not a euphemism, is it, Ben?
1: No.
0: Nah, good. Oh, good to know.
1: Typical tree work, mate. Praying that the rain stays away, mate, and yeah.
0: Yeah, on a nice time. Day, that must be a good gig. Do you ever have to, like, cut them into fun shapes?
1: Oh, no, that's a bit technical, mate.
0: Okay,
1: just the standard ball shapes and all that, yeah.
0: Hey, that's pretty fun, man. If you can do a ball, have you ever done two balls next to each other with a longer tree in the middle?
1: Not yet, mate.
0: Okay, all right.
1: But never say never.
0: It's time for everything. Sorry, Ben, I digress. You're a busy man. What's your request, bro, for the Tradie Hour of Power?
1: Take me there, Kokoda, mate.
0: Big tune.
1: All in those good mixes, so yeah.
0: Yeah, love that, bro. Here, I'll chuck it on for you now, man. You have a great day, Ben. Thanks for listening, bro.
1: Cheers, mate. You too. See you, bro.
0: Here you go. It's George FM, the Tradie Hour of Power.

New Rudimental, a request there for Send Shots in the George FM Tradie Hour of Power. Keep your requests coming, tradies 966, and from one DMB track that you can vote for in the upcoming DMB 300 to another. This one going out to Dom, and actually quite a few people requesting this one. Sota in the country right now. A lot of people saw him over the weekend, wanting Poison, his new one. Here's a direct quote from Dom's text. Shit was banging, and I need to hear more ASAP. Here you go, brother. It's Poison, Sota, George FM, Tradie Hour of Power.

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Anthony Federa, Think About Us, a request there in the George FM Tradie Hour of Power. Feels like he is one of the only artists in the world not playing Electric Avenue Music Festival going down next year in February. Of course, hitting Hagley Park, Christchurch for the 11th year, Calvin Harris, Kings of Leon, Major Lazer, Wilkinson, Jungle. We'll be here all day if I was to list all the amazing artists on that lineup. And we have tickets for you. I know people are texting and non-stop harassing me, trying to get Electric Avenue tickets. Stop doing that. The bribery is not going to work. The blackmail definitely is not going to work. And I don't want to know how you got those photos. All you need to do is go to georgefm.rover.nz, register your details for the rave roll call. 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A request here for a bit of Concord Dawn, keeping with the DMB right now. This is Morning Light on George.

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Major Lazer, Lean On, George FM. We are in the tradie hour of power. Skepta right now, new music from him. Not for long, though. He's got another new one coming out this Friday with Dom Dolla. I've got all the details on that coming up for you in about 15 minutes' time. But right now, Skepta chasing status. It's Innocent Smile.

he started looking at me like that. 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Look in the mirror.

0: And the final request of the George FM Tradie Hour of Power, Delta Heavy, Set You Free. Wrapping it up. Hey, it's back tomorrow, 1 till 2. 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And thanks so much to everyone who put a request through. Once again, apologies, didn't have a chance to play them all. But back tomorrow, as I said. Still to come, music from Eric Prydz. We're going to throw it back. And if you like the club classics, stick around from 2:30 to 3, nothing but. We've got the club classics corner ahead of Cinnabrook coming up on George.
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0: wish I put it on me. 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
0: This went down in Melbourne yesterday. A back-to-back between Dom Dolla, Barry Can't Swim, and Green Velvet. And with that, Dom Dolla's come out and announced a brand new tune dropping this Friday. A man of many friends, it seems. He's teaming up with some of the biggest names in the game, Solomon and Skepta, on this one. It's called Danger Danger. Comes out Friday.

0: you best believe we'll be playing it first right here on George FM. On the mic, it's danger, danger.
1: That was The Breakdown. Music news on George. Cheers to Thrive. 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
0: If you're a fan of the throwback, stick around. The Club Classics Corner coming up before Sin and Brook right now.

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We live and learn, but it's murder she wrote. I burn a bridge down just to watch it turn into smoke. Everything I am is everything I was. I remember how we used to be.

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Run DMC, It's Like That. The Jason Evans version, Georgia FM. We are in the Club Classics corner. We've got more throwbacks coming up before Sid and Brooke. Music from Shy FX, Like Eli, and Weiss still to come. And George is stoked to bring back Spring Break Fiji 2026 with over $10 million invested into the island resort. It's now a whole new level. And this week, we get a chance to win your way there with the Mama Lesser Cuticle. 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And then be the first caller through on 0800 FM George to instantly go in the draw for an all-inclusive Spring Break Fiji package for two, including flights and accommodation. 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

0: Wrapping up the Club Classics Corner with that big house tune, Fill My Needs, Weiss, George FM. You're here with Sean Hill. That's all from me today. Cinnabrook coming up next. So let me tell you quickly about the regional rave. We're hitting Rangiora, as voted by you. All thanks to Hard Raider. We're going to turn it into the hottest spot in Aotearoa for one night, bringing Quicks there. It's going down Saturday, October 10th. Winnebago's in Goon from 9 p.m. with Quicks. Special guest Deep Notion, as well as Tizza and Baddie. 300 tickets will be released 5:30 tomorrow night at georgiefm.rover.nz. You must have one of these tickets to enter, and once they're gone, they're gone. It's all thanks to Hard Raider, the best tasting RTD in the land. And don't go anywhere, Cinnabrook next. Your chance to win Electric Avenue tickets with them at 4 p.m. If, mind you go and register for the rave roll call, georgefm.rover.nz. So do that now, listen to Cinnabrook and win some Electric Ave tickets. It's George.
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4: 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Sing it to me.
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3: Somebody scream!
4: Thank God he is back.
5: Hello. Hello, guys, it's me.
4: How was your gloving competition?
5: I knew this would come back. Well, I actually got knocked out in the semis.
4: No, why?
5: For having a semi.
4: Wait, you having a semi at a gloving competition is just like the most foulest thing ever.
5: Some people have silk
4: ever.
5: Ones.
4: Terrible, bro.
5: LEDs.
4: Okay, welcome back, Brooke. It's great to have you home. Producer Cam, how you doing?
6: Oh, really good to have him back, eh?
4: Yeah, so good to have him back. Fun. Really fun. Well, actually not a lot of fun, to be honest, because like the messages that I'm getting on my personal DMs is insane.
5: Yeah.
4: The sob stories coming through to win these Electric Avenue tickets. Oh, people are getting very creative.
5: Yeah. They're inventing new diseases. Wild, guys. I've got Google. Sort of that.
4: I've got Google.
5: I've got it.
4: 4 p.m. is your only chance to win these Electric Avenue tickets, all right? Make sure you register at georgefm.rover.nz and you'll find all the details there. We'll catch you back at 4 o'clock. But on the show today, we are building the ultimate limo playlist. Why is that? We'll tell you at 5 o'clock.
5: Ooh, it's a goodie. Up next, though, we haven't done it this month and we've only got a few days left this month. Should we maybe award Listener of the Month?
4: Oh!
5: Yeah, let's check the tapes.
4: Lee Matthews, Raffaella, you and I could be voting for this one in the DMB 300, eh? I've got to do my votes. I'm doing them right now. Okay, here we go.

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1: Yeah, as we come to the end of September, we look back, we check the tapes, we see what listener gave us the most. And actually, we went all the way back to September 1st for this one.
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0: And yeah. Why, Brooke Gibson?
1: Well, he just played the part. Played the part in a little on-air thing we had going on.
0: Bit of a gag.
1: What's going on? What brings you to the table today?
4: Mate, I work for a plumber called the Golden Rivet, and I was called to a job at the gymnasium today, and I think I might have got to the bottom of the culprit. Oh, mate, it's blocked everything up. It was a doozy.
0: Gonzo, that's enough! It was a part, that was the Ponsonby Poo Bandit moment, wasn't it?
1: Yeah, it really was. I loved how he got involved. He used the word gymnasium, which is hilarious. I think he's a plumber, but he said he's from the Golden Rivet, which is either some kind of joke, an in-plumbing joke,
0: yeah,
1: or a strange name for a plumbing business.
0: Or he's you know, taking that opportunity to promote his business.
1: Yes.
5: I looked up the Golden Rivet. Yeah. It's actually like a little bit of an in-joke. It looks like it was something they used in the Navy to haze new recruits. They would say that the last rivet that they built the ship with was made of gold, and if they could find it, they'd get like a prize or a promotion.
1: Oh, wow.
0: Wow.
5: It never was.
1: No.
0: Interesting.
1: That's good.
0: Interesting, right. Indeed. Okay, well, congratulations, Gonzo. A Georgia FM hat will be coming your way, and then we'll be asking for a photo of you in that Georgia FM hat so we can put you as Mr. September on our calendar.
1: That's right, and those calendars will be available for purchase at the end of the year. Even if you're part of the calendar, you still got to pay for it, sorry. But anyone else can also buy them. If you've got a grandparent that still uses an analog calendar,
0: yes.
1: Perfect Christmas present.
0: Exactly. How much are those going for? Do we know? We have that conversation
1: $10
0: yet?
1: Maybe? $10.15?
0: $25, $30.
1: The price is right. We'll go out there and get a market value. We'll do an honesty box.
5: To pay what you want.
1: And then whack it up 100%.
0: Yeah, nice. Flowin' Us, Midnight Amity. It is Keep Me Waiting right here on George.

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2: 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It's going to be a whole nother level.
0: Hell yeah. If you would like to have your chance, all you need to do is just listen out for that little cue to call moment, isn't it, right? 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
2: That's right. Package for two, flights, accommodation, the whole shebang.
0: Who was it? I think it might have been you.
3: Hello.
0: Hello. Bulla. Bulla. Congratulations.
3: I've been waiting on this all day.
0: You're in the draw.
3: That's so cool. Thank you so much.
0: You're very welcome. No worries. Have you done a spring break before?
3: No.
0: Okay. I've got a feeling that you're going to love it. Let's hope we pull your name out the hat. Good luck.
3: Awesome. Thank you so much.
0: Thank you.
2: Your next chance to win is sometime tomorrow when Mama Lessie has a little something to say.
0: Yeah.
2: Man, she's an icon.
0: She has something to say.
2: Yeah. If you've ever been to a spring break and you've been partying on obviously any of the nights, but that last night, Mama Lessie, she cuts loose, man, and she has a good time.
0: The winner will be drawn this Friday during George Drive. Get all the details for spring break at georgefm.rover.nz. Lance Savali, Rita Ora, hiya. It's George. It just needs to be swaggy. In a.

0: Laz Zavali, Rita Ora, hi, it is George Drive on your cheeky Tuesday. Sin and Brooke with you. Great to have you back, mate.
1: Thank you. Odd one. Just an extra day. Extra day weekend. A little 4-day week. I had a bit of a cough that really just set off the normal Gibson cough.
0: Yeah, right.
1: And it was just no fun for anyone. And being on air and like speaking, sometimes all right for a living, it's just very annoying. No one wants to hear it. Yeah. No one wants to be around it.
0: I wonder if anyone did hear it during Nguyen Min on Friday. Guys, It was like some of our most shocking work. He was coughing, so I was playing the tunes, turning the mics off in between while you have a cough fit. Then he'd look at me and go, thumbs up. And I go, okay, mic's back on, pull that down. And then you'd go and go.
1: And I tried to rattle out the name of the song ASAP, get it out there into the world, and then turn my mic off again.
0: Oh, and it was disaster, eh?
1: Yeah. So, hey, on the up. It's good.
0: Nice.
1: We're back, baby.
0: Really great to have you back. Okay, half an hour away for that Electric Avenue ticket. Tickets, even.
1: Yeah, double pass.
0: But up next, big tune alert and DMB 300. I think we're nearly at all of our votes in, right?
1: Yeah, I am definitely, I've done the vote.
0: Okay, I am about three tunes off.
1: Oh, wow.
0: So I think we should really talk about that very soon.
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2: Where's it going to be then? 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
2: Oi! Oh, Winnebago's.
0: How sick.
2: That is a spot. 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But also, Deep Notion, Tizza and Baddie are on support.
0: Yeah, October 10th, Winnebago's. It's all thanks to Hard Rated. One unforgettable night in the goon.
2: Oh, get to the goon.
0: Cheers to Hard Rated, the best tasting RTD in all the land. That is regional rave. Okay, let's have a rave right now, eh? They've brought us something before in 2024. SG Lewis, Ludes, back on their bullshit. It's called If You Want Me on George.

0: tomorrow on George Breakfast with Lee, Becky B and Surly.
1: Putting under pressure tomorrow, Becky, Electric Avenue lineup. You can kick one artist off the bill and replace them with yourself. Who's it going to be?
2: Nah, not doing it.
1: No, George.
0: George Breakfast, back live tomorrow from 6 a.m.

0: Improv the Sun, Walking on a Dream. They were great at Electric Avenue, weren't they?
1: Oh, man. And they're coming back to Aotearoa. They've got like an Auckland show, I think. GeorgiaFM.rover.nz, you'll find all the details on that one. Go get weird.
0: I think Digi Mike did a full article about it.
1: Fair enough. I think he's keen as. He is a bit of a, you know.
2: 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The George DMV 300.
1: This is a big one, and it's back in the biggest possible way. 2027 brings us the return of the George DMB 300.
0: What is that, Brooke? 3 days of drum and bass records back to back to back.
1: Yeah, nine to five.
0: You literally can't escape it. It's just drum and bass in your face.
1: That's right. From October 14th, which is a Wednesday, to the end of the Friday on the 16th, 9 to 5 daily. What tunes is it going to be? Well, you guys vote.
0: Yeah, so get your 10 best drum and bass tracks in right now. Vote for them at georgiafm.rover.nz. 300 cash could be yours just for getting involved. Voting closes Sunday, 11th of October. All the details, georgiafm.rover.nz. I have officially voted. I've got five.
1: Out of ten.
0: Because you can sit there and you can jot them down and then come back to it when you're not feeling like you've got your 10 just now. You can actually come back to it.
1: Yeah. When you're doing that, guys, just take a moment to see what button you're pressing, because last countdown, I was about 6 in and then I just pressed submit by accident.
0: Perfect.
1: And so I just had a sad looking little tile because it gives you a little printout that you can share to your story of who you voted for.
0: How many of you voted? Have you got some in there yet?
1: Let me just have a little look. I think I've got one vote left.
0: Oh, good. You're at 9 votes.
1: Yeah, I've got one remaining vote.
0: Okay, perfect. Producer Cam, how well do you know us and how well do you know our music taste? We're going to play you a snippet of some tunes here. Is it a Sin vote or is it a Brooke vote?
3: I think I nail this.
0: Oh, really? Okay, here we go. Lens, Poland, Bryson, Goddard, Sarah Akumu, Jungle Diva.
3: Okay, because this could be either of you. I'm gonna
1: go. That's the game, Cam.
3: Yeah. I'm gonna go with a Brooke vote on this one.
1: He's got it.
0: Oh, nice.
1: He's got it. Love that record.
0: Okay, good. Okay, well then what about this one? Flamethrower, Circadian, Cody Frost.

0: Interesting. I wasn't expecting this from either of you. I'm going to say Brooke vote.
1: Damn it. Okay, he does know us.
2: And that kind of, that's the game done.
1: No, it doesn't, because I maybe have, put three in and I've only put one in. Okay, what's this one then? Who do you think voted for this in the DMB 300? Jenna G, Chasing Status, In Love.
0: Big Sin energy, doesn't it?
1: No, okay, rats, he's on to us. He's really on to us.
2: Foiled
1: okay,
2: us.
1: Let's just play this last one for fun. Who voted for this one? Brothers and sisters, Metaphors, Benny L, Cleveland Watkus.
0: Big tune, eh? Was this one big at Boomtown this year?
1: It was the anthem of Boomtown.
0: Yeah, very much a Sin tune.
1: Okay.
2: Right, there you go, you do know us and you do know our votes. I've got one left to put in and then I'm casting my 10 votes. Sin, you've got 5 left. You guys out there, if you haven't voted, have till not this Sunday, but next.
1: GeorgeFM.rover.nz, get it in, get it done. Speaking of Chasing Status with Debbie, this has gone too far. It's George.

0: Saatchi, Jungle, Kiwi Music right here on your Cheeky Tuesday, George Drive with Sin and Brooke. If we go to Electric Avenue next year, Brooke.
1: Yes, just noting this down.
0: Do you promise to be on your best behaviour? Because last
1: year. What do you mean?
0: Last year, I thought there was a few moments there that could have, you know.
1: What do you mean,
0: Sin? Been the undoing of Sin and Brooke.
1: What do you mean? I organised the party bus to take us to the after party that looked like an old school bus, and I don't think the person who drove it had a proper licence. I organised that for us, and you're saying that I potentially had the undoing of us?
0: All I'm saying
1: what
0: is...
1: What do you mean?
0: All I'm saying is I think we might need to find a safe word where I go, rein it in, okay? And I don't embarrass you in front of our friends.
1: I don't know. You were throwing elbows like side of a pendulum at some point.
0: Well, maybe I want to do it again, okay? Maybe I want to do that at Kings of Leon.
1: Oh, yeah.
0: Or at Calvin Harris.
1: Imagine that. Open the pit at Calvin.
0: Hell yeah.
2: Open the bat.
0: Do you want to do that? Electric Avenue tickets, we've got them for you up next.
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9: Good afternoon, Bridget here with the latest at 4. Today's Treasury forecast shows an improvement to May's predictions. The books are expected to return to surplus in the 2028-29 year with a larger than expected $4 billion. A child has been seriously injured after a dog attack in the Christchurch suburb of Aranui. SpaceX has shot its Starship rocket into orbit for the first time. It was due to undertake a 10-hour mission, but the journey was cut short after just 90 minutes. One of the largest studies on children's screen time has found it can have a similar effect to premature birth. The surprise in the 34-man All Blacks Bledisloe Cup squad is who isn't there. Reuben Love has an ankle injury. It's almost certain Richie Moanga will start at first five. And to rugby league with Machinery House in a league of their own. Sunday's grand final will be Dally Cherry Evans' last NRL match. The Roosters veteran has signed up with English club Hull.
8: 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Sick DJs in the mix till midnight.
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9: For the North Island, it's generally fine, just the odd shower between Northland and Taranaki. In the south, showers for Clutha and Southland, also north of Hokitika. Otherwise, it's mostly fine for the rest of the day.
8: 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Steinlager, New Zealand's finest, bringing you George Drive.
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12: 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Charlotte Orr, Amelia Wigram, Cassie Appleton.
11: Oh.
12: Charlotte Orr, Amelia Wigram, Cassie Appleton. 0800 FM George right now. First one through, tickets are yours.
11: Andrew Medic, Teddy B, up. It's George.

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2: Charlotte Orr, Amelia Wigram, Cassie Appleton. Those are the three names right now today we are looking for as they have registered at the Rave Roll Call. 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
0: Did we get someone? Hold on. Charlotte, you're going to Electric Avenue.
3: I'm driving to the supermarket.
2: Nice.
3: I am so amazed. Oh my gosh. Thank you so much.
0: Congratulations,
2: that's all right.
0: Charlotte. That's you and a friend heading along to, man, what is going to be one of the festivals of the summer.
3: King of Leon.
2: Yay. Nice.
3: We missed it. Last year we just missed it, my friend and I, but oh my gosh, getting tickets to me. Thank
0: yay.
3: You so much.
2: Excited.
0: Charlotte, it's a big decision.
3: Yeah.
0: Who are you going to take with you?
3: I'll be taking my friend Bambi, who drives up to me and takes me to, teach her kid at kindy.
2: Nice.
3: So locked in. We're good old ravers.
0: Yes, Queen, yeah. That is your time to shine. We'll see you down there at the old Hagley Park for a good old knees up.
3: Yes. I went to high school there too. Yippee. Okay,
0: yay!
3: Thanks so much, guys.
0: Thank you, Charlotte. Well done.
2: There you go. Your next chance tomorrow is 4 p.m. Back here again. But register right now at georgefm.rover.nz for the Rave Roll Call. You call us if you hear your name. First one through wins the tickets.
0: Bloody hell.
2: Man,
0: chaos,
2: what a buzz.
0: Here. Chaos out in the office today for all the singles.
2: Oi.
0: Absolute chaos. I mean, I'm in a relationship, so it doesn't affect me.
2: I don't even know what's going on.
0: I don't think it's going to affect you, Brooke.
2: Nah.
0: But I'll tell you who it will affect. Producer Cam.
2: Okay. Interested.
0: Interested. Dead of Milan and Dead Forest right now. This is brand new music with Renzo. It's called Dry. Kiwi music. Don't you love it? It's George.

0: Cheeky Tuesday on George Drive with Sin and Brooke. The Electric Avenue tickets for today have been given away. Congratulations to Charlotte Orr. Tomorrow it could be you, 4 p.m. georgefm.rover.nz. Go and register. And good luck.
1: Good luck, team. Good luck.
0: Holy shit. There is no shaking of the ass or link-ups in the cupboard at work ever again.
1: What's going on here? What's happened? I was away for one day, guys.
0: I have just heard out there in the MediaWorks office that Tinder is blocked on the Wi-Fi here.
1: Obviously, that is crazy.
0: Obviously, it doesn't matter for us because we are in loving relationships.
1: Yes, yes,
0: not
1: absolutely.
0: With each other, with other people.
1: Yeah, yeah, yeah.
0: But
1: we don't need the apps at all.
0: But who's a can?
1: Oh, yeah, there's...
0: Who is a fun, single, hot guy, Hinch.
1: Hinch
0: and cool.
1: Anchor cook.
0: Single guy and has very funny jokes.
1: He does.
0: I mean, it's gutting for you, isn't it?
2: Thanks, guys. I'm not on the apps.
1: But if you wanted to,
0: if you wanted to, now you can't. Okay, we'll keep it generic, not about you, Cam.
1: How come?
0: Well, the single people at MediaWorks are going to be devastated about this.
1: What's the reasoning behind that? Why are they cutting down the youth at their knees? You know?
0: What about the connection of love?
1: The partnership. You know, what?
0: What about the testing of loyalty?
1: Yeah.
0: You know, the testing of patience.
1: And the testosterone. Yeah.
0: Right?
1: Yeah.
0: I cannot believe that this goddamn company, has blocked Tinder on the Wi-Fi. And I'd like to know, I think maybe check upstairs for their
1: hard drives.
0: I think maybe we should have a look at what they're up to. If they're upset that the youth of today in this company are spending some time on Tinder during work hours.
1: Everyone's got lunchtime. You're allowed to do what you like on lunchtime.
0: I'd love to know where the salespeople are at lunch. Because I have a little feeling I might be at the restaurants.
1: And they never return.
0: So I would like to put a call out. Brooke?
1: Mm.
0: I mean, I'm going to put this in your hands because you're the confident one.
1: Oh, yeah. Are we charging into battle?
0: Yes, we
1: for
0: are.
1: For our single friends?
0: Yes.
1: For Cam?
0: Yeah.
1: Mainly Cam, I think.
2: It's not mainly me.
1: Okay. You will be on the front line of the battle of the people
0: singles?
1: With us and all the singles.
0: Yes.
1: So it's not just you, but you're the main horse at the front.
0: You, Digi Mike, Tay from the office. Big DC, not Big DC, no, he's sorted.
1: He's sorted.
0: Caught back from the office.
1: Yeah, and that's just the George crew, you know?
0: Man, let them swipe.
1: Yay.
0: Is it right or left? Is it right or left?
2: I think it's right.
3: Oh, he thinks it's right.
1: He can't check his box, but I've got an idea. We've got somewhat of a system where I can send a company-wide email.
0: Oh, yes.
1: Maybe I write a very convincing open letter.
0: Yes. That's what I'm thinking, Brooke. Let's get the singles behind you.
1: And CEOs can read it. IT can read it.
0: Yes.
1: Whoever's got the Wi-Fi password, they can read it.
0: Yeah. Mm. It's not blocked to do that, is it?
1: Yeah, I bet.
0: On the Wi-Fi.
1: Sickos.
0: Write an email. We'll come back next and we'll send it, okay?
1: All right, let's go.

0: Live brought to you by Stein Lager, proudly backing New Zealand's finest absolute chaos at the MediaWorks office for all the singletons, aka producer Cam, because we've just found out that Tinder is blocked on the work servers here.
1: Disgusting.
0: Let them swipe.
1: You know? What is this place? If that is muzzling the pups.
0: What's sadder? Swiping here at work or swiping by yourself at home? You know? I know what I'd rather be doing.
1: Damn. I mean, what do they think? They're doing it on company time? Man, a lot of people around here, they fart us around. Us included. Let them swipe.
0: Yeah, right? Producer Cam, you can't even download it?
2: No, I went to try to see to verify this information, but I can't even get it on the work Wi-Fi.
0: Oh, my God. Those disgusting people.
1: Yeah. Just taking from the youth.
0: Who is it actually that we need to bring this up with? I feel like is it IT?
2: I don't know. Well, I'll look into it.
1: I think IT pull the trigger, but someone is telling them what to do, you know?
0: And I bet that person's in a loving relationship.
1: Yeah, someone's pulling the strings.
0: Sorry that Cam's not in a loving relationship.
1: Have they been burnt? They were in a relationship and they found someone on Tinder.
0: They're going no to love.
1: Yeah. And so they go, nut now. Anyway, I've got an open letter for them I'm going to bring to the table next. And I'm going to company-wide email it.
0: Guys, we've never done this before. I'm so excited.
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7: Great. 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

0: and get my...
1: Right?
2: Yeah, right.
1: Right?
2: Bit of satisfaction, but not much going on around here.
1: That's right. Georgia FM Drive with Sin and Brooke. We are on a mission. I've just found out that you can't go on Tinder on the work Wi-Fi. So I've brought you in, Brooke, and we're going to...
2: That's right.
1: Really march to the nation.
2: The king of camaraderie. I'm going into battle for something that I'm not even part of.
1: True.
2: But mainly for our friend, dear, dear friend, producer Cam.
0: I'm not on Tinder.
2: Yeah, yes. Because you can't.
1: Because you can't, mate. We understand. Look, we're doing it for you. Shut up.
2: Yeah, we found out you can't browse Tinder on MediaWorks Wi-Fi. So not even just producer Cam, but just the wider office. Mm. Anyone under this building, under this gaze of the man, it would seem.
1: Yeah, I'm sorry. I didn't realise that we work for the machine.
3: Yeah.
2: But we gotta do something about it.
1: Yes, and unfortunately, we've had a few moments like this, Brooke, where me and you really try to rally and no one really gets behind it. I think we might have legs with this one.
2: Yeah, not only because there's heaps of horny people at MediaWorks, but because I figured out, it took me 3 years, how to send a company-wide email.
1: Hell yes. So, have you got your little fingers tapping?
2: Yeah, I've got a open email. You know, like people do open letters?
1: Yep.
2: Open email.
1: Okay.
2: So everyone can read this.
1: Okay, question. There are three options here. It can go just to George FM, it could go to just Auckland MediaWorks, or it could go company-wide. Where are you sending it?
2: We can't restrict the regions.
1: True, they are
2: the
1: horniest.
2: I'm a man of the regions, yes. You know, they might have something to say. This goes all the way. This has got deep roots, doesn't it?
1: Yeah,
2: no pun intended.
1: Yeah, they've got 2 feet in the cow pat and they're ready to go. Do you know what I mean?
2: Yeah.
1: Let them swipe.
2: All right, do you want to hear my open email?
1: Okay, here we go, everyone. This is what we're standing behind. It better be good. Here we go.
2: To whomst it is most concerning to. This is an open-air letter to the powers that be, the stakeholders, the board of trustees, and whoever has the Wi-Fi password. It has come to my attention that amongst the internet blackout of list of dodgy sites that have been deemed too naughty for adults to visit whilst connected to the work Wi-Fi, even if it is 100% editorial reasons, a few sites and apps have been caught in the crossfire.
1: Yes.
2: Now let it be known, I have and always will stand as an ally, especially when it comes to matters of the heart, matters of connection, and matters of sussing a sneaky link.
1: Okay, righto.
2: Tinder. Not only the name of dry stuff used to light a fire, but the name of an app used to create lifelong friendships, partnerships, and friends with benefits that are always up at 4 a.m. on a Sunday post the club.
1: Hey, producer Cam.
0: I'm not on Tinder.
2: I'm reading my open air letter. A useful app of the youth, the elder folk, and the thirsty. It's an app of the people for the people. So riddle me this. Why is Tinder being blacklisted on MediaWorks Wi-Fi?
1: Yeah.
2: Let them swipe.
1: You tell them.
2: Let them use their legally allocated break times at work to peruse the wares of the online dating pool.
1: Yes.
2: Let them swipe. Less cock block, more unblock. Let them swipe. Let the hardworking backbone of the business tee up a little evening frolic in the field of love. Who are you? Who are we to restrict those seeking love and connection? What is this, North Korea? I will not have it. Picket line protesters next. End the Tinder internet blackout.
1: Yes! And if they say no to that, we all quit.
2: Yeah, the picket line.
0: Need the money, I think.
1: Actually don't know if we can quit the show because it means too much to us.
2: Will do something.
1: We will do something. Okay, Brooke.
2: All right, I'm sending it.
1: Hold on, everyone. He's about to do his first company-wide email.
2: I hope I get this right. I don't CC in someone wrong.
1: Okay. Don't CC in the PR agency that sends us free shit.
2: All right, we're live.
1: We're live.
2: We'll wait maybe some responses.
1: Okay.
2: In the next 24 hours.
1: Oh, man, that is electric. Seriously. Okay, MPH Warlord.
2: We come through and bust
1: some brand new music right here.

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1: Putting you under pressure tomorrow, Becky, Electric Avenue lineup. You can kick one artist off the bill and replace him with yourself. Who's it going to be?
2: Not doing it.
1: No, it's your turn.
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0: It's George Drive, Sin and Brooke here with you on your cheeky Tuesday. Brooke Gibson, would you like to be side of stage?
1: I would absolutely be willing to go side of stage for any gig,
0: what
1: big
0: about,
1: or small.
0: What about for...
1: Nooey, but in that sky?
0: Or...
1: That'd be a fun time. Lewd. Side of stage, lewd.
0: Or how about...
1: Boss Man Friction. Oh, yeah?
0: Yeah, it could be your chance to do that. Side of stage at Rhythm and Vines for either Lewd, Friction, or Netsky. Just text stage to 966 to receive the link for the details and enter the draw. You can enter daily to better your odds.
1: Yeah, and you get tickets to the event, camping, and a Vintage Club VIP upgrade. So you get all of that. So you and three mates could be right there for the biggest names at Rhythm and Vines.
0: So sick. Hey, your ad-free drop at 5 is happening next. We are building the ultimate limo playlist.
1: Oh, yeah.
0: And also, give me 3. It's Tuesday, so let's do it.
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4: Good evening. Bridget here with the latest at 5. The government's books are in a slightly better shape than earlier forecasts. Treasury's pre-election update shows the country is on track to reach a budget surplus in the 28 to 29 year, improving to $4 billion. Up to 130 customer care jobs at Woolworths will be integrated into Australia. A Queenstown helicopter company may have to forfeit two aircraft after illegally selling recreationally taken crayfish. The first ever New Zealand Pie Fest is set to launch in Lower Hutt in January. The All Blacks Bledisloe Cup squad Reuben Love is injured. Richie Moanga is more than likely to start at first five. Cody Taylor continues as skipper. Former skipper Scott Barrett returns. Rugby news with All Blacks Travel and Hospitality.com. Eden Park Bledisloe Cup hospitality packages selling now. And the All Whites have lost defender Finn Sermon to injury for the two international football friendlies in Japan.
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4: For the North Island, it's generally fine, just the odd shower between Northland and Taranaki. In the south, showers for Clutha and Southland, also north of Hokitika. Otherwise, it's mostly fine for the rest of the day.
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7: Do you want to hear something, Sin?
6: Yeah.
7: All right, turn down everything you got.
6: Turn right, down for what, am I right?
7: It's Big Red, baby. Listen to that roar.
6: Oh, my God. I can't believe your beloved Jimny is potentially back on the road.
7: Yeah. So it's just doing its last little bits in at the workshop at the moment. I've got a throttle cable to fit when it arrives, and then it's pretty much good to go, good to bring home.
6: Oh, my God.
7: Yeah, I just sent it in for, like, the last few bits at Parnell Workshop. They've been tinkering away. I dropped it in before Europe. There's, you know, little bits here and there, and it's nearly there, nearly ready. Your mum is about to be back on the road, baby.
6: Is that a free shout out I hear for a potential workshop that was working on your car, Brooke? Is that a bit of a deal you've been doing with the brothers?
7: No, it's just out of the kindness of my heart.
6: Oh, that's good. Hey, also, producer Cam, does that mean that he's not the eco warrior anymore, that he's back on driving vehicles?
8: Yeah.
7: Well, guys, it is still only a little 1.6 litre four-cylinder little pea shooter.
6: Yeah.
7: You know, tiny little thing.
6: We're doing Gimme Three.
7: Size of an ant.
6: Producer Cam gives us a theme. We give him back three answers. Here is Hold Me in Heaven.

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0: London Grammar, High Contrast in the remix of Strong. It's George Drive, your ad-free drive at 5. Thanks to Stein Lager, proudly back in New Zealand's finest. All right, gimme three, they shout. Gimme three.
1: It's gimme three. One category, two really intelligent legends, three answers.
2: Righto, it is that time of the week. We put our little noggins together and create award-nominated radio. Producer Cam, you have our category slash question today.
3: Yeah, guys, it's getting to that time of year where my calendar is getting full.
0: Wow, popular.
3: You know, lots of events with a lot of people. Ooh. And I'm quite often now surrounded with people I don't really know that well. So I want to know, what are the best three ways I can break the ice?
2: Three icebreakers.
0: You're asking the wrong person me, and you're right, asking the right person him.
2: Silly season icebreakers. Wow. Okay.
0: I don't hang around a lot of people that I don't know, so this is going to be hard for me, but I'll dig deep.
2: You got him.
0: I'll channel Brooke for this one, I reckon.
3: Maybe, yeah.
2: Channel like, did you ever do a first aid course? Can't even channel that. Bugger. You know, you got to do like little group things, like CPR with someone else.
0: Oh my god.
2: Wait, that's my first one. Do CPR on someone.
3: Maybe, Sin, your angle could be how you would want people to break the ice with you.
0: Okay.
2: All right, this will be interesting, guys.
0: Okay, let's do it. We'll find out our answers after this. Skeptic, Chase and Status.

0: William.
1: So you start looking at me like that, it's like, I don't even know, I've just met you, like, who the telling me how to behave in my life? It's like, take a look at yourself, just for once. Do you see yourself? Look in the mirror.

0: It's George Drive on your Cheeky Tuesday. Okay, we're doing Gimme Three.
1: It's Gimme Three. One category, two really intelligent legends, three answers.
2: That's right. It's that time of the week where Sid and I not quite go head to head, but we just think in opposite sections of the room and come with our three answers that are wildly different every time.
0: Yeah, producer Cam, what have we got today?
3: Well, it's getting to that point of the year where you're just in a lot of events with people you might not really know. I wanted to know, what are some good icebreakers for me?
2: Just to get the juices flowing and get the convo going.
0: I'm interested, what have you usually been doing?
3: Standing in the corner quietly.
0: Oh, God.
2: Okay. Right, we've got to change that because you are representing George Drive now.
0: Yeah, you're not just representing yourself or Mylan, mate. You're representing us too, and we are social legends.
2: And that's the exact line that social legends would say.
0: So, with that in mind, try out your best three top jokes. If the first one doesn't land, just hit them with the second and then hit them with the third.
2: I reckon don't even let them time to like laugh at them. Just hit them with three jokes relentlessly.
0: Yeah.
2: Oh, nice.
0: Second, just put your hand up for a high five. Because no one is going to not do a high five. Have you ever put your hand up for a high five and someone's gone, nah?
2: True.
0: Except they did dolphin dive back in the day.
2: You just got to be real committed to it.
0: Mm.
2: Okay.
0: Last one, scream yellow at them and point at them and then say that's their colour aura.
2: Man,
3: that would be slightly creepy, I think.
2: Oh, that definitely set.
0: Do you
2: not
0: see people's colour auras?
3: Let's talk about that on the Offie podcast today, baby.
0: Okay. Text pod to 966.
2: Okay, I've got three possible icebreakers here.
0: Mm-hmm.
2: Eye up whoever you want to chat to. See what they're drinking. Wait till they're nearly done with their drink. Walk up and go, I got you another one. Just as they're about to finish. Boom, you give them a present and an icebreaker.
0: What?
2: And it looks like you know
0: Hold
2: what
0: on, is
2: they're
0: this
2: drinking.
0: For the opposite sex or just like
2: anyone?
0: You're just buying someone randomly an $8 drink.
2: No, if you're at the function, I'm thinking like maybe Christmas parties or like just silly season functions.
0: Right. Yeah? I feel that's coming on strong.
3: I think that's like a genuinely good suggestion.
0: Really? You've never met someone before and you go, hey, I've just got you a drink. They're like, whoa, okay.
2: If there was like a guy came up to me at the function, I was about to have to walk over and get myself another one from the open bar, and someone's like, bro, don't worry, I got you one.
0: This is my problem because I'm like, if someone did that to me, nope.
2: Oh, yeah.
0: I'd feel that's kind of creepy. You're watching my every move.
2: Well, not every move. Just when you sip. Okay, that's the first one. Okay, second one. Ask if they got to the function via the new City Rail link. If they say yes, nerd out about it. If they say no, go, right, should we go for a hoon on it? Karanga Happy Road is a calling.
0: I like that one.
2: Because, let's go to some of these functions, get a bit boring.
0: And also, like, it's something that everyone's talking about at the moment. You know you're not going to get a dead end with that.
2: Yeah, top of mind. Even if they hate it, go, okay. Righto.
0: Well, do you like?
2: Yeah. This beer I got, I see you've just out. Okay, and the last one. The last one is you do the thing where you tap them on the shoulder, but it's the other shoulder, the one you're standing behind. So they turn that way, but actually you're on the other side and you go, oi, just playing silly buggers. And you instantly know what kind of person they are if they chuckle and laugh and go, is that a drink you just got me because I'm nearly out?
0: Yeah! High five!
2: Man, and we would be wearing a particular lanyard at that function, I reckon.
0: You've got one. How do you feel about that, Producer Cam? Taking any of those under your wing?
3: I think maybe my next function, let me try all of them on one person and we'll see what has the most success.
2: Next function that all three of us are at.
0: Wait, this is good.
2: We send you in.
0: Yes.
2: And we send you to, we pick a person, you got to try each one. And
3: maybe
2: we'll...
3: this is a fun game for the George Drive Christmas party.
0: No, because we all know each other.
3: Yeah, but we don't want to be seen in a place with someone, other people.
2: I don't know. We don't want to be seen in public.
0: I really don't want to see you do that at our George Drive Christmas party. But the wider MediaWorks Christmas party, yes.
3: Okay.
2: Yeah.
0: We're sending you out into the wild.
2: That way, because they're people from our work. We're allowed to film them.
0: It's also going to be such a hard watch, though, isn't it?
2: It really is.
0: Such a tough watch.
2: Speaking of the Christmas party, though.
0: Yeah.
2: We got a limo to soundtrack.
0: Hell yeah, we do. Let's talk about that next. Sunny Federa, Becky Hill, Say Something. It's George.

0: Latest from Swedish House Mafia and Lucky Lee. Happiness is so sad. It's George Drive with Cinnabrook. This weekend, we take Auckland by storm.
1: We really do. So for many, many, many years, George Drive has just been Cinna myself. And that's been basically it. Like every now and again, we'll call on people from the office to do little bits with us. Or we, you know, we've had a few interns and then they get snapped up by other radio stations with budget. But as of late, we've had producer Cam.
0: Yes, we have.
1: Yeah.
0: Our shining light.
1: And we've had Digi Mike, which has been like a very on George FM specific digital content producer for us.
0: Yep.
1: And so we feel like we've got this little team now.
0: Yes. You know? So we've decided that this year we're going to have a little George Drive Christmas party, as well as the George FM Christmas party, as well as the MediaWorks Christmas party.
1: Yeah. We're loading up.
0: We are loading up on Christmas parties. So we've decided we're going to have a little nice long lunch.
1: Yep.
0: And then Brooke Gibson is very excited about this.
1: Yeah, that's right. I've been harping on it for years. I've been looking at any occasion to get one. Radio awards, podcast awards, just like a birthday, anything. But we finally secured, and paid the full price for, by the way, a limo.
0: How frickin' yeah. Once again.
1: And it, not only that, it was actually a gift from Sin and me to the rest of our cohort, producer Cam and Digi Mike and our partners.
0: It's so funny though, because we keep saying like, oh, don't worry guys, we've got that. You guys are like, we didn't even ask for it. We're like, no, it's fine. We've got it under control. We'll pay for it as a gift to the crew.
1: Because there is six of us, and so if we had to split Ubers, it would still be three times as expensive to get the limo.
0: Guys, so much fun. I cannot wait. But we've really got to make the most of the hour that we've got in the limo.
1: Yeah.
0: We're not just going from point A to point B.
1: No, we've got to get around the city. I've asked for Harbour Bridge. It's all going on. We've got 1 hour. And of course, you need the tunes absolutely bumping, you know?
0: Is that your first time finding out that we're going over the Harbour Bridge?
2: Yeah, I didn't know you'd added the Harbour Bridge.
1: Well, he's never been over it either, so this is his first time.
2: I've been over the Harbour Bridge.
0: Oh my God, that's so exciting. Okay, so we're all just going to run through a couple of tunes that we'd like to put to the playlist for the limo.
1: Yeah.
0: Okay, we can yay or nay them. Let's not get offended. It's just simply for the greater good of our time.
1: Okay, what do you got?
0: Okay, am I going to be first?
1: Do you want to go first?
0: Okay, I thought maybe...

0: and grapes, me, fashion. I've only got that much of it.
1: But so You Make Me Feel
0: yeah.
1: is in there. I reckon 100% that's in there. There's a tune. It's just like everyone knows it. Everyone's going to sing along. Everyone's going to get up.
0: I think so. Producer Cam, you happy with that?
2: Yeah, I'm more than happy with that.
0: Okay, sweet. Let's go. That's number one. Number two. Oh, you to me are everything. The sweetest song that I could sing. Oh, baby. I just want to sing along. I want to feel sexy. I want to smoke a dart out the window. Am I allowed to do that?
1: Nah, we get kicked out straight away, unfortunately.
0: I won't
1: one.
0: Be smoking a dart out the window.
1: See, that's the thing. It is an hour, but it's like a good DJ set. We need to go through motions. It doesn't need to be like intense the entire time. Like
0: no,
1: moments
0: true.
1: Like that, beautiful.
0: Exactly, Brock. I've just got one last one that I'd like to put to the table. By the way, were you okay with that last one?
2: Yeah, that's fine.
0: Okay, and last one. Won't you fly?
1: Oh. Man, this will take up 15 minutes of the trip.
0: How fun. That's fun.
1: 9 minutes and 7 seconds, that record. Love it. Okay.
0: Yeah.
1: I was thinking similar, like a bit of rock and roll, a bit of Rolling Stones, Give Me Shelter.
0: I've never heard this tune before.
2: Same. Nah, neither.
1: You've never heard Give Me Shelter.
0: If you're excited about it, then we will add this to the playlist.
1: You've definitely heard this next one, New Radicals.

0: disease. Oi. Yep. I know that's we're not I know we're not allowed to stand up and put our heads through the window, but I'm doing I'm doing it for 1 second. Give me
1: I reckon we wait for the those silly bugger moments till we're like 500 metres from home. Like, oh, all right, you kicked us out, whatever. And then we just walk.
0: Perfect. Okay, cool. First one we'll talk about, but other than that, great. Producer Cam.
2: I've gone this one because I think we're all going to be dressed to the nines and feeling a bit expensive. I've gone Suit and Tie by Justin Timberlake.
3: As long as I got my suit and tie, I wanna be out on the floor tonight. Baby got fixed up to the nines. I'll show you what a good day.
1: I'll even add the explicit version, because we're in a limo, guys.
0: Fun, yeah, I like that. That's really
2: all
0: fun.
2: Right, cool.
0: Okay,
2: and then,
0: good.
2: Let's party. Pitbull, T-Pain, Hey Baby.
3: Hey, hey, baby girl, what you doing tonight? I wanna see what you got in store.
1: I reckon there's probably a few more Pitbull tunes we could put in there.
0: I think we could probably put his whole back catalogue.
1: Yeah.
0: Man, so much fun. Let us know, 966, are we missing a tune for our limo playlist?
1: Yeah. And if you see us rolling around Auckland, pumping that out, hell yeah you did, take a video, send it to us. We want some POV for the footpath.
0: So good. Can't wait. Bob Moses, Elderbrook, it's Inner Light on George.

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1: Putting Under Pressure tomorrow, Becky, Electric Avenue lineup. You can kick one artist off the bill and replace him with yourself. Who's it going to be?
2: Not doing it.
1: No, it's your turn.
0: George Breakfast, back live tomorrow from 6 a.m. Coming to-

0: It's George Drive, Cinnabrook here with you. K9 Light It Up. He is on the show with us tomorrow.
1: Yeah, he's in the country ahead of a run of shows, and I am looking forward to seeing the great man in the flesh. Man, it's good. He's a great guy.
0: Are we going to tell everyone what we're going to do with him? Or shall we leave it for just like a bit of a surprise?
1: I reckon a surprise.
0: Okay.
1: You know, there's not many left in the world. So let's have George FM Drive listeners have one tomorrow. A little surprise, okay?
0: Good for you, man. That was really insightful, I thought.
1: Thank you.
0: Okay, guys. That was the ad-free drive at 5.
1: Man, yeah.
0: Crazy. Thank you so much, Steinlager. 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And meet us on the other side because Brooke's getting opinionated for a little hot take.
1: Oh, yes. Get me in. 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
14: Good evening. Bridget here with the latest at 6. Today's Treasury forecast shows an improvement to May's predictions. The books are expected to return to surplus in the 2028-29 year with a larger than expected $4 billion. Up to 130 customer care jobs at Woolworths will be integrated into Australia. The Professional Firefighters Union has cancelled two upcoming strikes ahead of facilitated bargaining with Fens. Jeff Bezos' superyacht worth $800 million has swept into Auckland. It's not known whether the billionaire himself is on board. Recalls for a couple of veterans in the All Blacks Bledisloe Cup squad. Former skipper Scott Barrett and Tasman's Shannon Frizzell are back. Cody Taylor will captain the side. And to rugby league with Machinery House in a league of their own, Knights hooker Phoenix Crossland will miss the NRL Grand Final after entering a guilty plea ahead of tonight's judiciary hearing.
13: 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Listen to George Knights tonight. Sick DJs in the mix till midnight.
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14: For the North Island, it's generally fine, just the odd shower between Northland and Taranaki. In the south, showers for Clutha and Southland, also north of Hokitika. Otherwise, it's mostly fine for the rest of the day.

0: Nothing beats a classic. Steinlager, New Zealand's finest. 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
2: Are you having more fun today than you were yesterday, Brooke?
3: Yeah. Yeah, I am.
2: Do you think he heard what I said? Do you think he heard what I said? Or do you think he's that's being his...
3: No, you said, are you having more fun today than you did yesterday?
2: Why did
3: and
2: you
3: I said,
2: respond
3: yeah.
2: like that?
3: I don't know.
2: Is it because I caught you off guard?
3: A little bit. I was just adding Cameron, producer Cam, to guys, a job has been logged with IT to get Tinder back on the mainframe at work.
4: Don't add me to that.
2: Well, you are the head honcho of it. Well, the reason we're doing it is for you.
4: Stop trying to make me the poster child of Tinder in the workplace.
3: Look,
2: well,
3: if you want to...
2: Sorry, you're the only single guy here, and look, that's, you know...
3: Been the proper election, there's another campaign going down, okay?
2: Oh, God.
3: Okay, so text pod to 966. Get up to speed with today's show and the campaign we're running, okay, guys? Let them swipe. And enroll to vote.
2: Unfortunately, it's his hot take up next.
3: Oh, yeah, just getting going.
2: High contrast around me on George.

0: Okay, everyone, listen up. Brooke's got something to say.
1: Get that fire extinguisher ready. It's George Drive's Hot Take Hot Seat.
2: Starting off strong on Monday with a bit of a hot take. That means we get three this week. No, it's Tuesday. No, only get two.
0: Yeah, mate. Welcome to the fold. You bloody part-timer.
2: Welcome to the workforce.
0: Seriously.
2: Nah. You think you got something? Ripped away from you.
0: Okay, shut up and let me ask you what your thing is. Okay. What is your hot take on Mad Mondays?
2: Oh, yes. After a football, rugby, whatever sport it is, if their game is... I think it even applies if their game's on Saturday and they win the entire thing. They just let loose, don't they? Often getting in trouble. Often. And I say we are all due a bit of a blowout at the end of a big season, whether it be your season of work, your season of fruit picking, or your season of rugby league. Get out there. Just... put your phone at home. Stay off Snapchat, you idiots, okay? I know you've taken a few tackles. You're not all there. But one thing. Don't. Because it's always their mates that leak the photos of them doing bad shit. And you're like, why are you sending that to some supposed mates? I know you guys just wanted to show off that you're having an absolute ripper of the time. They're gone.
0: Put your phone away, eh?
2: Just... yeah, and if you're one of those friends that leak their things, go straight to hell.
0: Seriously, yeah. Though,
2: you're banished.
0: Yeah.
2: Come on, man. Just let them have their big hiss out, wear their funny, weird stuff, and get interviewed by the TV absolutely spangled on Tuesday morning still, you know?
0: You are the king of camaraderie. Mm. God, what boy, Reggie Cam. Imagine Brooke Gibson if he got an invite to Mad Monday. I reckon he'd be a pig in shit. Well, he wouldn't return.
3: He would be the ringleader.
2: I'd be like, guys, are we pushing this out to Mad Wednesday or what?
3: He'd re-download Snapchat.
2: Yeah, and I'd go, right, I'm taking us all to the members' draw Wednesday at the RSC. We've got, geez, where did the last 2 days go? Yeah. Buy another limo. It'd be all on.
0: Bye.
2: Yeah, I probably would. I'd be in such a state, I'd put it on the mortgage. Sorry, Ozzy, the orbit is absolutely rooted. We've got a Lincoln in there, running on 3 out of 7 cylinders. That's right, 7. He invented another one.
0: Oh, God, that's his hot take on Mad Mondays.

0: Face to face. It's George Drive with Sin and Brooke. Do you guys mind if I take the top?
1: Off.
0: I don't want to be the one to say it, but I think possibly I had a moment today where I thought, I am the man.
2: Hell yeah, what are we talking about here?
0: Okay, so today I went and caught up with my mum for a little brunch moment on the shore. It was gorgeous. We had a great time. God, I love to see her. We don't get to see each other very often. And, you know, as women are, we're in sync. We both need to go to the toilet the end of our meal. So we head to the toilet together. I clock one bathroom kind of open and I'm like, oh no, ladies first. So I let mum go first. And I'm standing there twiddling my thumbs because all the other bloody cubicles were done. There was a handicapped toilet and that was available.
1: Okay.
0: But I decided, no, I'm not going to go into the toilet there because what if someone less able than me needed to go to the bathroom and then old cine girls in there having a bloody fart and go.
1: And a what? And a what, sorry?
0: A wee.
1: Also, yeah, I mean, it's perilous at the best of times, but when we got our name out there in the public eye, it's the last thing you want.
0: It's not my place to be in those spaces, you know? It's not made for me, and that's fine. Anyhoo-ha. I had a real moment where I just smug A. I was just like, the corner of my mouth was like this. Because one of the staff came in and goes, oh, what are you doing? You can go to that one if you want. I said, oh, are you sure? Of course you can, love. Get in there. And I just thought the feeling of being that high and mighty person who decided to just wait to be told I could go in there and not just do it on my own accord felt really good. I think I'm the man.
3: But you still used it.
1: Were they able-bodied? The ones who said you were good?
0: I was busting. And,
1: Hey, we'd rather that than we on their floor at the fine establishment. And if the manager said, okie dokie, get in there and you fart ass around again. What did you say? I don't even know, but we'll check the tapes. Are you good?
0: Yeah. So that's me there. Big channel ad. Brand new SG Lewis and Ludes. If you want me on George. Up next on George.
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0: Oscar, meet Kay, Hayley, Joelle. I think I'm addicted. It is George Drive with Sin and Rock on your Cheeky Tuesday.
1: Righto, time for a big tune alert. Big old Berthy number. Girthy?
0: I'm not sure which one the real one is.
1: It's definitely big. It's like a big Bertha from, I think, when
0: What'd
1: they...
0: What'd you call me? SG Lewis, Ludes, teaming up once again for a disco weapon like this. Disco house goodness. It's called If You Want Me. Let's go.

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2: They have dropped $10 million on this island. Not for you to get, they've dropped it on there and built new things. So it's had a big old revamp. This island resort is looking schmick. And we want you to get there. So listen out for the Mama Lassie Q to call any time across the day. We're in our show today, so where will it be tomorrow? If you hear it, 0800 FM Georgie in the draw for an all-inclusive Spring Break Fiji package.
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2: I may have misread the room. Not often for me.
0: Whoa!
3: What?
2: I may have misread the room. So, I come to work today. I had yesterday off. All sprightly. Checking my emails. And I find one. It's an e-card to sign for someone who's leaving the business. Kind of a big dog in the business.
0: Yeah.
2: And they're moving. And it's like, sign this before, it's got 2 days and 20 hours left to sign it before this gets sent to the person.
0: A bit of, you know, work admin, which usually you're the last at.
2: Yeah, but I thought, I went to the link and no one had signed this card yet. And I was like, oh, is this one of those ones where it does show up when people sign it or it all just shows up at the end? So I thought, hey, I get this admin out of the way, let's sign this bad boy.
0: Yeah, so you were the first one to sign this card.
2: Yeah, and I think I've detoured down a different path to everyone else.
0: Oh, okay.
2: Because since I've signed it, two others have signed it. Okay. Do you want to hear like their sentiment about this guy and, you know, the well wishes?
0: Yep.
2: You absolute legend. We're going to miss you, mate. Best of luck with the move back across the ditch. Make sure you smash a few kiwi pies before you leave. I hear the Aussie ones don't even come close.
0: Lies.
2: Nice. Bit of well wishes. You've made such a huge impact in your short time with us. Thank you for all your guidance, support, and endless you go for it encouragement. We're going to miss you. Lots of love to you, the fam, on your next adventure, and the fam for your next adventure.
0: Nice. That was a really nice one, Producer KMA.
3: Yeah, that was really nice.
0: I thought that was really nice, that one.
2: Wonder why. And then my one, which I will let you know was here before all of those, which shows something, a lot of kudos. What's that saying? I'm sad you're leaving, but happy to see you walk away. Bracket, you got a good ass. And then the tongue emoji. And then I go, anyway, can't take that to HR. Now you're moving across the ditch. All the best. Thanks for all your mahi and energy. Spell NRG. Gibson. Signed it full name as well. Put that in ink. Put that on your digital ink. Smoke it.
3: Like, this is one of our like bosses, right?
0: Like one of the big dogs that
2: correction, was.
0: Telling me there's a nice ass and doing the emoji is absolutely wild.
3: Yeah, I think the emoji pushed it over the edge.
0: Same. But hey, couldn't ask for anything better from old Brooko, I reckon.
2: Thank you. You know?
0: But let's just, when we need to do like messages from both of us, I reckon I'll just do it on our behalf.
2: Okay.
0: For next ones.
2: All right.
0: Because if that's what you're saying to that one, I'd hate to know what you're putting in Digi Mike's card tomorrow for his birthday.
2: Oh, do we got to write in it?
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0: signing out. We must award Player of the Day, though.
1: I want to put forward Cam, you know, just for putting up, raising that flag and being part of the campaign to get Tinder back.
0: The face of.
1: Back on the work Wi-Fi here at work because it's been banished and people can't get a swiping. Mm. And I thought, hey, I'll put my foot in the ring and help your crusade.
2: Okay.
1: And so you've just been all for it.
2: I've reluctantly been... used, what am I, the martyr for the campaign, I guess.
0: Yes, because we know how horny you are.
2: No comment.
0: Congrats, Cam.
2: Thanks, guys.
0: For being the face of our Tinder campaign.
1: And player of the day. Collect your cheeseburger from someone who's not me.
0: Oh, should we get cheeseburgers for like kick-ons on Saturday?
1: It's Saturday.
0: Yeah, can we hire in a whole bunch of cheeseburgers?
1: Hire in a bunch of cheeseburgers? You mean just get delivery?
2: She's just uninstalled Uber Eats and now she's already...
1: Maybe we do a halftime run to Green Jade.
0: Oh my freaking God.
1: Yeah?
0: Oh boy.
1: Let's be honest, it'll be me and G-Boy on bicycles heading down there to grab them.
0: If you want to know more about the George Drive Christmas party, we're about to talk about it in the off-air podcast, text pod to 966. Moby Porcelain. For our last cunny cunny this evening, we'll see you tomorrow. Bye.
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Vincent takes us in transit for the final hour, bringing deep, hypnotic, progressive sounds to take us all the way through to midnight. Three mixes, three moods, full Tuesday energy. Meow, let's get this thing moving correct with Noizu. This is Feeling It Too on George Nights.

0: taking you through to midnight. Now let's get in on some of this.
1: Big Fresh Banger, straight out of the musical oven. Still hot, still steaming. It's our Big Fresh Banger.
0: And tonight we've got something local for you. Flax has just dropped his Spectre Remixes album, and on that is a tasty rework of his tune, Dreamscape. This rework is a shift from the original tune. It's got the same heart, but it's got a completely new pulse. The remix comes in from frequent flyer on George Knight's Tai Uru, and if you've been catching his mixes, you'll know what's coming. It's smooth, has a deep touch. It's dripped back but warm. It's groove forward, built for late nights and slow exhales. 966 is the number. You send through the fire emojis if you're vibing this one. Vamanos. George Knight's Big Fresh Banger for your Tuesday night. This is Tai Uru bringing remix pressure to Flax's Dreamscape.

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0: together on George Knight's Rangi, riding through the evening with you. Now, shout out to the Tunes crew, bringing the energy and the fire emojis for our big fresh banger tonight, Flax with Dreamscape, Tai Uru on the remix. Now, salute to our man Big John, getting in some stretches after his leg day workout at the gym, and he joined us in the chat with Rangi. That tune hit at just the right moment, relaxing, stretching after some heavy lifting, and it just rolled right over me. So good. I feel that, Big John. Tuesday Groove Energy is strong with that track. You can find that and the other Spectre remixes in all the normal streaming places. Now you hold tight. Our music news is on the way. We talk about the new Apple Music venue with global reach. Before that, Andromedic is up and John Summit brings remix pressure to Delirium and two shakes of a lamb's tail on George Knights.
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0: Andromedic with Up on George Knight Rangi, taking you through. Now let's get into this. As is the way, each week, each Tuesday night, we drop into your breakdown music news.
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0: All right, Apple Music has entered the live venue game and they are 100% serious about it. Apple Music Hall has just opened inside London's iconic Battersea Power Station, only holds 600 people, so it's intimate, but technically, this thing is incredible. There's a reconfigurable 12-meter stage, a 48-speaker spatial audio system that surrounds the crowd, two professional recording and mixing studios, plus all the gizmos for more than 16 cameras and a dedicated broadcast control room. Basically, you get the intimacy of a small gig with the technical firepower of an arena show. And their opening season is stacked. A whole bunch of people. And then in November, DMB legends Chase and Status took over on the 26th, with Charlie XCX closing out the currently announced run on December 2nd. Now, for everyone outside the UK, and by everyone, I mean us, sitting approximately 18,000 kilometres away, eating Vogels with butter and Marmite, this is the exciting bit. Apple says the performances will be live-streamed globally and made available on demand through Apple Music. And it shows where Apple is heading, not just streaming music, but gone big on the live experience, with artists like Peggy Goo already part of Apple Music Live, and now a whole venue designed to capture the gig and beam it around the world. Small venue, enormous production, and a global audience. Honestly, pretty inspiring stuff. And that.
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0: tomorrow on George Breakfast with Lee, Becky B and Surly.
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0: A plank with Night Shift on George Knight's Rangi here with you and some news. 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
1: 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Oh, my, I'm
0: the greatest. Oh yes, George FM is stoked to team up with Hard Rated for the George FM Regional Rave, a George takeover headlined by legendary Kiwi DJ Quicks in a random region around New Zealand as voted for by you, our listeners. Now we'll be transforming Winnebago's Rangiora into the hottest club in town for one unforgettable night, all thanks to Hard Rated. You get ready for an epic one Saturday, October 10th from 9pm with Quicks, plus special guests Deep Notion, as well as Tizza and Baddie. A very limited 300 free tickets will be getting released at 5:30 p.m. this Wednesday. That's tomorrow at georgefm.rover.nz. You must have one of these tickets to enter. Once they're gone, you're gone, baby. Cheers to Hard Rated, the best tasting RTD in all the land. Right, let's get back into the groove with Fluidus. This is Keep Me Waiting on George Knights.

Ricky Reid on George Knight's Rangi here with you. Now, here's the thing for you. The final dance in Gisborne is getting closer. And this New Year's Eve, we've got your chance to make some history at Rhythm and Vines with a side of stage experience, including your tickets, camping, and a vintage club VIP upgrade. You and three mates could be right there, side of stage, for one of three massive names at RMV. Your choice of Lude, Friction, or Netsky. Now, to get in the draw, you text STAGE. That's the word STAGE to 966. Do that and we'll send you a link with everything you need to know and enter. And remember, you can enter daily, so get amongst it every day to better your odds. Side of stage, four mates, one hell of a New Year's Eve. Now you hold tight, Club Mode is engaged in a little over an hour and bringing the groove is Morning Stepper. Looking forward to having that man back sharing the beats. Tunes, big energy, all of that. George Knight.

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9: Hi.
8: Hi. 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
8: Well, okay. Well, what about something like a brain surgeon?
9: They'll probably just explain how repeat hearing puts things deep in your emotional memory, and I really don't think it's necessary. But yes, if you must, I do have the name of one.
8: Great. Sing it to me.
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11: Hey, how's it going?
12: Yeah, good. Good. You?
11: Yeah, good. Okay, I've got a question for you. Have you heard of Thomason Does Advertising?
12: No, I don't think so. 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
11: Starts with A.
12: Oh, okay, advertising. 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
11: No. They do the good ones. 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
12: Okay, yes, I'll give you that. I do like the good ones.
11: And you'll know most of them too.
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11: 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One of these.
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16: Yes, yes, George Nights. Rangi's with you, taking you through to the witching hour with deeper tracks, bolder bass lines, and plenty of reasons to stay up past your bedtime. Now, coming up over the next hour, it's the best damn tunes broadcast across the motu and around the world. Then from 9, we're in club mode. Is engaged. We start building that energy right through the night. Opening up the groove zone tonight, it's Morning Stepper. He steps in for our mate Ruby Lee, bringing the rhythm, the swing, and some seriously tasty selections to ease us in to the deeper end. Then at 10, the Cash Boys are back, fresh off the release of their latest tune, Cadrona. You expect slick, four to the floor business, and plenty of low-end hee-haws. And closing things out, Seb Jensen takes us in transit with an hour of deep, hypnotic progressive sounds to carry us right through to midnight. Three mixes, three very different flavours, one very tasty Tuesday night. Meow, let's get the night started correct with Montel 299. This is me and you on George Nights.

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0: 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Now, let's roll back into the beautiful beats with MPH. This is his latest. It is Warlord.

0: Sierra Milan, Dead Forest and Rinzo were dry on George Knight. Rangi riding through with now. Shout out to all the crew sending through the energy on a Tuesday in the chat. Always appreciate the good vibes coming through on 966. Now real quick, congratulations to our man Cody Taylor. He was named as the All Blacks captain today for the upcoming Bledisloe Cup matches. Artie, he's out for the rest of the year with an injury, and Cody is such a great pick for captain. He just oozes mana and leadership. Can't wait to see the boys back at Eden Park next week against the Wallabies, who, to be fair, must be feeling pretty damn chipper after knocking over the box at the weekend. Should be spicy. Should be spicy. Meow, in half an hour, George flips into club mode. Morning Stepper kicks things off. Cash takes over at 10, and rolling us through from 11, it's In Transit with Seb Jensen. You keep it on George, the groove energy is increasing.
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0: Dom Dolla bringing Relapse Pressure to Pure Tone's Addicted to Bass on George Knights. Rangi riding through with you. Now, I don't want to get into this too much, but if you, like me, missed out on getting tickets to Electric Avenue last week, here's something for you.
1: George presents Electric Avenue. 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
0: Oh yes, oh yes. George FM is absolutely gassed to present Electric Avenue 2027 going down across 2 days, 26th, 27th of February next year. The festival returns to the iconic Hagley Park in Christchurch for its 11th year, featuring Calvin Harris, Kings of Leon, Major Lazer, Wilkinson, Jungle, Underworld, K-Motions, Gorgon City, Hybrid Minds, Beluga, 33 Below, Two Faced, and so many more. Now, to win, you must first register on the George FM Rave Roll Call at georgefm.rover.nz. You go do that now. We'll wait for a second. Once you've done that, you listen 4 p.m. every day this week for your chance to instantly score a double pass to Electric Avenue 2027. 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Now let's roll back into the beats with the latest one from Saatchi. 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

0: Night's Rangi with you, and the question I ask myself when I hear that tune is not will it be in the Georgia FM DMB 300, but what number will it place? Surely number one is a possibility. Definitely, that was one of my votes. Now the heat is on the way, summer is in the air, but before it hits, how good would a trip to the islands be?
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0: Oh yes, Georgia FM is stoked to be bringing back Spring Break Fiji 2026, and with over $10 million invested into the island resort, this is now on a whole new level. 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Now let's roll back into the beats with the latest one from the queen of the midweek disco. This is Pixie Lane with Let Me In. Yeah!

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3: George Nides, Rangi, taking you through, and we're in. The countdown has started. No, the countdown has ended. Club mode has been engaged on George Nights. The lights are low. The volume is up. You get ready to send through the fire emojis to 966 because for the next 3 hours, we bring you three DJs with three mixes across the electronic spectrum. And stepping up to soundtrack the next hour is a man in for our regular Ruby Lee. He's not been here for a minute. It's been a wee while.
4: It's been a while.
3: Yes. I was explaining to a friend, we were talking about the mixes tonight, and he said, who have you got in first? And I said, Morning Stepper. I've been looking forward to this because we had him in while you guys were still had a baby in the oven.
4: Yeah, that's right. Baby's outside now. Baby's outside. He's been to Moscow and back. So.
3: Oi.
4: Yeah.
3: And I think this was part of the thing. Ruby Lee said, I'm off for a wedding. She's gone away for a few weeks.
4: Nice.
3: And so I was thinking about the people to step in for her. And you were top of that list because, you know, baby's out of the oven now.

0: Yeah, so we gotta educate everybody. Baby's tuned in, no doubt.
1: Now the timing was perfect as well, because you've just got back from Russia.
0: Mm-hmm.
1: How was that?
0: Lots of metro trains, lots of carrying the pram up and down the stairs. They have ramps everywhere, which is pretty cool for family things. And you don't need a car. It was a huge,
1: because it's
0: difference.
1: A big city, right?
0: Yeah, lots of metro, lots of trams, trains and buses and stuff connecting to each other. And yeah, definitely want to go back.
1: You definitely want to go back?
0: We're going back, yeah, we're going back.
1: How was the music?
0: The scene over there was pretty cool. It was, there was some some techno on the top of a outdoor ski jump that they made for the Olympics one year, and they were just partying outside, and people everywhere. It was great. Great scene to be dancing around, you know, and the DJ was pretty good too. I had no idea.
1: No, I was just, no. You did say that they have 20 million people in Moscow.
0: 20 million people.
1: That is wild.
0: Mm-mm.
1: What it says to me is that that's the kind of population that can sustain multiple scenes.
0: Yeah, that's right. I tapped into a couple of things. The techno one, the downbeat scene over there was pretty cool too. There's quite a bit of that going on at wine bars. And so the point is, there's lots of metro, and with the K Road Metro that just popped up, it's good to take advantage of that kind of thing and get amongst it. There's lots of good DJs in Auckland, and the food is amazing.
1: I have seen lots of people talking about catching the train into the city for the first time in forever.
0: Yeah,
1: and
0: yeah.
1: People doing things like having an art gallery experience.
0: It's cool, man.
1: Yeah.
0: There's the Cannabis Museum at the K Road, just as you pop out of there. And I'm back there again too this year with that crew, so shout out to those guys.
1: So for our people outside of Tāmaki Makaurau, we're talking about the City Rail Link, which has just opened up, and it has opened up the city to trains, essentially. There are trains based all over the place.
0: Go real groovy, buy some records. Get your kid a habit. I got a teenager, Leo, shout out to Leo. He's got a record and CD habit now, so...
1: Oh man, yeah. No, expensive things.
0: It is expensive.
1: Shall we jump in?
0: Let's go, man.
1: Alright, coming to you live and direct out of the George studio, taking us through for the next hour is Morning Stepper. Up after that, Cash will be here, and our man, Seb Jensen, closing out the night.

wanna talk about my mother. Mama's good music.

Still dances, she still has a groove.

George Knights, and you're here with Rangi, and this is Morning Stepper in the Mix, taking us through to the top of the hour, and it has been glorious, groovy, just absolutely lush. A big shout out to the Kitchen Ravers, Johnny and Sasha, locked in, vibing. To Corey, he's watching the Mr. Olympia replay while listening to the tunes, and this is something that I can get behind. It is wild. 966, their number. You let us know what we are soundtracking.

time to get up. Up to some higher ground. Flip it around like this. Do it. Check out the banging sounds. I'm gonna bring you up. You never wanna come down. Yo, I had enough of that sound.

tonight's Morning Stepper, taking us through for the last hour, and that was a hell of a journey. Man built a groove, had us in the pocket, just so good. Now, if this has been a flavour that you feel, you hunt him down on Insta at Morning Stepper. Keep up with what this man has cooking over the coming summer. Big shout out going out to the Riverland Riff Raffs, to Mr. T, Daniel San, Nuggy, CC, and Slimen. Poker Night is on with George and Abby, who takes it through saying, I've been brushing my teeth for the last 20 minutes because I'm not quite ready to go to bed because the tunes are fire. This is the way, Abby. Maybe put the toothbrush down and just vibe for a bit. Coming up for you. Top of the next hour, it's Cash, but let's roll through this mix. George Nights, Tuesday, it's a groove thing.

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10: And we're back in George Nights. You're here with Rangi, taking you through till midnight. And joining me in the station is the Cash Boys.
11: Hello, Rangi.
12: Hello, hello.
10: Let's try that again. I was trying to listen for the sound bed. It's there underneath.
13: Okay.
10: It is there. It's that kind of, it's percussion based, isn't it?
13: Yeah, nice. How have you been?
10: Very good, very good. And how was your weekend? We touched on it very briefly before we jumped onto the mics, but you can share it with the rest of the world, I think.
12: Yes, so we played our neck of the woods supporting Ned Bennett. Such a great time. We really enjoyed it. I think Ned played, honestly, one of the greatest sets I've seen this year, so yeah, it was sick.
10: Really?
13: Yeah, you would have liked his music a lot. It was started off with a bit of house, moved into more of his hard groove kind of stuff he's been making lately, and then a bit of garage stuff with his Aussie friend Sixth Sense, who we had the opportunity to meet as well. So it was really awesome to meet these two kind of guys and be on a lineup with Ned. Definitely an inspiration for us and our music. We've been playing a bit quicker, but tonight we're going to strip it back, play some classic house music, starting off with one from our friend Bari. It's his new tune, In Motion, coming out next week.
10: Nice.
13: Really, really cool take on a classic song, so have a look out for that. It's the first one we've got coming up tonight.
10: And how are things coming for the summer for you both?
12: So we've got a pretty busy summer coming up. Nothing we can announce so far. Over New Year's, we'll be down in Gisborne for Rhythm and Vines, playing on the cellar stage, which would be pretty sick.
10: Yeah, are you the Waiheke warm-up, eh?
13: Yeah, we're on the warm-up with some really awesome local selectors.
10: Yeah.
13: So it'll be a good night. We're on at night, so hopefully it should be a good time.
10: It will be a good time. I love the idea of that. Everybody that I talk to who's played the warm-up, they're like, they are so up for it, because it's like day one for a lot of the campers, and they just go wild. Probably too wild.
13: Yeah,
10: day two for them is probably rough.
13: Yeah, it'll be my first ever time. My first ever time going down, so super looking forward to it. Haven't been down before, so should be a good one.
10: Is that the only thing that you're doing over New Year's?
13: No, we've got a couple other plans around New Year's. We can't just
10: no,
13: say this
10: can't,
13: yet,
10: you
13: but
10: can't talk about
13: yeah,
10: it yet.
13: We're looking forward to it. You can find it on our page on Instagram at House of Cash. You can find us now on Spotify. We just released on Spotify our new track Cadrona. Unfortunately, we're not playing it tonight, but you can find it on our Spotify at Cash Cadrona. That's Cardrona, Cadrona.
10: Nice. That's the place, right?
13: Yeah, that's the place.
10: Should we jump in?
13: Yeah, let's go.
10: All right, coming to you live and direct out of the George studio for the next hour. This is the Cash Boys, bringing the beats, bringing the energy, bringing the house.

0: just thinking about when we first met. There was just nothing like it. I never felt like that.
1: I felt new, I felt free. And I just don't know what changed. I don't know when it changed.
0: I can't really understand how we got here, to be honest. And I just

George Knights. You're here with Rangi, taking you through till midnight, and this has been Cash in the Mix across the last hour. You can find these boys on Instagram at House of Cash, also on their SoundCloud. Go check out their latest single, Cadrona. It is there. It is worth a listen, 100%. These boys playing Waiheke Warm Up, that will be a time. Now coming up for your top of the next hour, we roll into the progressive stuff. Our man Seb Jensen bringing In Transit. An hour of hypnotic beats to take us through to midnight.

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4: Kua timata. Rangi with you, George Nines, and a big shout out to our Cash Boys bringing another excellent session to the radio fams. And it's time once more to slip into our final mix of the night, and we roll into deeper rhythms. We welcome into the studio Seb Jensen, my brother. Welcome in.
5: Thank you. Good to be back again.
4: It's always nice to see your face.
5: Yeah.
4: Because I knew the tunes are going to be coming. I think that goes with it.
5: Yeah, I'll be bringing some goodies tonight, I think.
4: Nice. Now tell me, before we jump into the music, you've got a couple of things coming up in the next month. Like, we are almost in October, and your next thing is this weekend.
5: Yeah, it's turned out to be a good month, and I've got a few gigs lined up. So yeah, this weekend we have Dreamland. That's going to be down at Victoria Market area, the Victoria Park.
4: It's a great name. Yeah. It's a great name for this kind of sound. I like it. Dreamland. Do you know who's playing there?
5: Well, I'll be playing, and then also there'll be Thelon and Dr. Green, which are Sri Lankan boys that have been killing overseas, so they're going to come in and throw down for us as well.
4: Nice. And tell me about that venue, the Village Victoria Park.
5: Yeah, so it's going to be inside where all the restaurants and everything is, and so they're going to put a little marquee up and then have some cool lights and stuff. So
4: if you're outside of Auckland, the Victoria Park area has this gorgeous, like, old school brick buildings. They've got a number of different bars in there, and downstairs from the bars is a big open area. That's the Village.
5: Yep, that's going to be sick.
4: That's going to be tasty. Such a nice venue. So very lush. I feel like sometimes the surrounds that you're in really kind of add to that flavour.
5: Mm.
4: Now there's something else coming up after that as well. It's later on in the month.
5: Yeah, so that is in October on the 17th, and that's going to be at Parked Up, which is an awesome venue as well, like cool little house vibes, and we're going to be throwing down some prog there as well for a guy called Ultra. He's another Sri Lankan guy, and I'll be going back-to-back with Rams on that one, so that'll be cool, super cool as well.
4: Nice. Sri Lankan boys bringing the progressive pressure.
5: Yeah.
4: This is the way. Shall we jump in?
5: Let's do it.
4: All right. Coming to you live and direct, taking us right through to the wee hours. This is Seb Jensen in the mix.

0: mates. And that's your Tuesday road trip done. Seb Jensen rolling us right through to midnight. And what a journey it's been. Now, if this has been your kind of flavour, you hunt him down on Insta at Seb Jensen. And if you're in and around Auckland this weekend, he's playing a gig at The Village, Victoria Park on Saturday, on support for Thelon J and Dr. Green. Now, I'll be back with you from 7 p.m. tomorrow night with mixes from Pixie Lane, Get A Fix and Ten Pin. 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George Knights feels damn good.
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1: Starts with A.
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0: What? 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

0: concert. 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I got my hits up on the rotation. Dead that. Still can't assume Nathan. It's got a beef like thought I go chase it. I got my music on the rotation. I got my hits up on the rotation. Dead that.
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Listen, you hear that? Killers in the jungle. Killers in the jungle. Killers in the jungle. Yo, listen, you hear that? Killers in the jungle. Killers in the jungle. Killers in the jungle.

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Them done dead with a long time. When I ramp, when I skinny, couldn't wake from a coma. Listen, yeah, that shots get fired in the wars. Rifle that swing like a with his enemies. Nothing ain't crisp when it end up in a jungle. Yo, listen, yeah, that killers in the jungle. Killers in the jungle. Killers in the jungle. 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Killers in the jungle.

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3: Beats working. 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
9: Yeah. 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
9: Great. 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
4: New Zealand listens to us.
11: Hey, how's it going?
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11: 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Have you heard of Thomason Does Advertising?
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12: Oh, okay, advertising. 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
12: 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I do like the good ones.
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11: 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One of theirs.
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18: Morning, Glenn here with the latest at 6. Around 130 jobs at Woolworths NZ customer care are being cut here and being moved to Australia. Rudd Hughes from Workers First Union saying it's a slap in the face for staff.
19: They put their knowledge into AI stuff, and that AI stuff is now being used to train overseas workers. See it as a betrayal.
18: Tauranga City Council's chief executive has resigned after fallout over it reporting to the fatal Mount Maunganui landslide. Marty Grenfell had faced calls to step down after it was found the tragedy could have been prevented. A Queenstown helicopter company has been fined $12,000 for selling crayfish to hotel guests that were caught illegally. Two of Helicopter Line's choppers, valued at over $1 million each, will also be forfeited to the Crown. The age for free bowel screening has been lowered to 56 from today for some parts of the country. The government's slowly moving to match Australia, where kits are available from as young as 45. And the Auckland Council will be the first local body to use physical voting booths in the next election since 1992, moving away from postal voting. In rugby with All Blacks Travel and Hospitality.com, all three Barrett brothers have been included in our side for the two Bledisloe Cup tests against the Wallabies, former skipper Scott back after injury and a sabbatical. And in rugby league, Kiwis hooker Phoenix Crossland has been banned for four matches, including the NRL Grand Final. The Knights man banned for his hip drop tackle that broke the leg of Panthers star Nathan Cleary.
17: Obviously apologise to Nathan and the Panthers, and more importantly the fans. Terrible start to the most important week of the year due to myself.
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20: 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Further south, looking similar. Pretty cloudy everywhere. Fine spells for Marlborough.
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21: Yeah, welcome along everyone. Wednesday, look at that, the 30th of September, midweek there, Becky B. How are ya?
22: Yeah, good. Welcome to your Ra'apa Wednesday. We love it.
21: Here we are. It's a slippery little slope all the way down to the weekend from here, which is nice.
22: Especially, I mean, it's lighter evenings at the moment, team.
21: Yeah.
22: Summer is almost here.
21: So good, isn't it?
22: It's almost barbecue weather. Have you cleaned your barbecue yet, Lee?
21: No, I need to do that. It's one thing I've got to do this weekend and get it barbecue ready.
22: Yeah.
21: At any moment when the sun comes out, a banger, a little saucy's got to be able to go on there nice and tidy.
22: Exactly,
21: and
22: a little chicken nib any time.
21: Chicken nibs are the best. We've got absolute royalty on the show today after 7. Nets Guy joins us, new music. It's a big news.
22: Huge news.
21: It's beautiful,
22: isn't it? Oh my God, I'm so excited for that.
21: I know. We'll let him share that with you a bit later on the show. Let's get the show on the road, though. Sonny Federa, Becky Hill. It is Say Something on George.

0: It is George Breakfast on your Wednesday. Swedish House Mafia, their happiness is so sad. It's 10 minutes past 6. Show is brought to you by Makita, of course. Makita, rule the outdoors.
1: 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Music news on George.
2: It's about this time in the week we start getting an idea of what's going to be released on Friday music-wise. And there's a couple of things that's really perked my ears up. Interplanetary Criminal, we all know he's my absolute favourite of all time. He's releasing an EP on Friday. And it's got two tunes he's been playing out so much in all of his sets to the point that we didn't actually think we were going to get them. But they've finally been cleared. Have a listen.

0: song. I'll figure it out. This one there, Killer Instinct, Memories.
1: So good. Very classic IPC sounding as well. So I'm very, very excited for that EP. Yeah. And there's another track that none of us have heard called Na Na Na. So we're excited for that. Another track I've seen pop up in my travels is this one here by Ariel Free, Earwolf Paradise and KLP.
2: Yes.
1: Three incredible Australians out on Piggy Goo's label. She's been rinsing this one. Out on Gudu. It's called What You're Talking About.
0: That's huge.
1: It's cool, eh? Big cool club record.
0: Yeah, big.
1: Yeah, so very excited for that. Shout out to those guys. It's no small feat getting on Piggy Goo's label. So, yeah, Aussie's going big.
0: Nice work. All right, well, that was your music news.
3: 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Music news on George. GeorgeFM.rover.nz for more.
0: All right, well, we'll leave that there. There's a little record we want to play later in the show around the Azetta DaBasse remix. So.
1: Yeah, how exciting is this? I've noticed drum and bass Budman Voltage put out a cool record, but we'll talk about that later.
0: A bit of a spin later on, eh? Now, guys, a little bit of a meme that slid across my desk yesterday. A little bit of common sense around driving on your phone. We know it's illegal and dangerous to do so. But I see a little gap in the market around new tech in cars. I want to bounce it off here next. Saatchi with Jungle on George.

0: It is George Breakfast on your Wednesday. Namino there with Better. It is 6:24. Now, something that popped up on my bloody screen last night doing the scroll. Running on bugger all sleep, by the way, guys. Two hours sleep. Really bad night for the old Jenny. Yeah.
1: Why is that, Jen?
0: We had some kids, my partner's friend's kids, come down and stay for the night, which means...
1: sleepover.
0: Carnage. They didn't get to sleep till like 10, 11, always getting up, running around the house, trying... Oh, my God. School holiday chat, which is coming up later in the show, but this little article that popped up was pretty... I don't know. It's pretty crazy. Using your phone while you're driving, we know, is illegal. You can get done and you can get demerits, right?
1: Yes.
0: But using other bits and pieces in these new cars is out the gate. Have you ever been in a Tesla before?
1: Yes.
0: I think it's unfair that you're not allowed to use your phone in the car if the Tesla driver has got a massive iPad on his dash, going through settings, changing playlists and stuff like that, and us sweet ass to do that, and we're not sweet ass to go on our phones. Have we thought about this?
1: Well, I think it just depends on the use, doesn't it, Lee?
0: Well,
1: if you're watching a screen or movies, then it would be considered careless driving. So you're still going to get done.
0: Yeah, but the Tesla driver I was in over the weekend, he was just like, John, what do you want to listen to? Spotify. He's looking at the screen, not looking at the road, adjusting the AC and stuff like that. How's that legal? And you see what I mean?
1: I do understand what
0: it's
1: you're
0: crazy
1: saying.
0: Work.
1: But what's the difference in a 90s car? You turning around all your ACs and flicking them on and off and trying to figure out and like, oh, why isn't it going? And pressing a million.
0: The road,
1: aren't
0: they? Your eyes are still off the road.
1: Exactly.
0: Just because you got a Tesla doesn't mean you should be able to be on your phone and your device. That's all I'm going to say. Not the best.
1: I think it depends on the level of, what is the word? The level of input you're putting into that device.
0: All right, well, let's pivot again. And if you paid $200 a month for the self-drive mode, then sweet as.
1: True.
0: Bring
1: Very
0: that on.
1: True.
0: Bring that on.
1: You sound like a man that wants to buy a Tesla, Lee. Bring it up once a week.
0: If I actually would now.
1: With
0: self-drive mode, as an avid petrol head and a V8 lover, if I could go to the pub, have a few beers, and then sit in the passenger seat, take me home. I'm not in charge of the car, and it gets me home safe, and I can't get nicked by the feds, then I'm happy. I'm into Tesla.
1: Wow.
0: I'm going to go Tesla. You heard it here first.
1: Okay.
0: All right,
1: good luck.
0: Let's roll Surly out next. Old Music Wednesday. I'm going to get challenged around my music knowledge, aren't I?
1: Yeah, bring it on.
0: Let's do it. Stay there.

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20: Lynn here at 6:30. The resignation of Tauranga Council CEO is being called a positive step forward by the local MP. Marty Greenfell had faced calls to step down after a report into the Mount Maunganui landslide, which found it could have been prevented. Workers First Union is slamming Woolworths for moving 130 customer care jobs to Australia, calling it a slap in the face for staff here. Five young people have been arrested in Christchurch after a mini crime spree. A helicopter was even put up to track them yesterday after a number of incidents. And a direct Auckland to Coromandel ferry service is returning. It'll hit waves from October 23rd and expanded daily service coming from late November. And a rugby league with Machinery House and a league of their own, Kiwis hooker Phoenix Crossland has been banned for four games at the NRL judiciary. It's for his hip drop tackle that broke Nathan Cleary's leg, ruling the Knights man out of Sunday's grand final and three World Cup matches.
21: 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Hi, Huarere. 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
22: Cloudy for most of the North Island today, but some fine spells around Gisborne and Bay of Plenty. Further south, looking similar, pretty cloudy everywhere. Fine spells for Marlborough.
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0: Dance, baby. Yes, welcome along, everyone. Your Wednesday, 30th September. Surly, how are you?
1: Yeah, great. Smashing. Dashing, they would say.
0: Wow. Smashing and dashing.
1: Yeah, like that reindeer.
0: Oh, well, this, hey, Christmas is a coming, eh?
13: No, hate that. Nope.
0: Yeah.
13: Hey, it's September.
1: Have you done your shopping yet? Your Christmas shopping?
0: Starting to.
13: Yeah, no.
0: Yeah. And to be honest, it would be kind of good timing to hear a Christmas song.
13: No. Oh, God, no. Don't do it, Lee.
0: I reckon we're close.
1: I reckon smart operators are starting to tick off Christmas shopping now.
0: October 1. Yeah. I think we're all good from October 1.
1: Yeah. I can't wait.
13: Tomorrow.
0: Yeah.
1: Yeah,
13: we're not playing bloody Christmas carols, none of that bullshit.
0: I've got some great remixes.
13: No, we're not. No, no. Yeah. Christmas carols and EDM don't deserve to be even in the same.
1: Well, no. What's your problem with EDM?
0: I think it's
13: that's
0: more
13: not
0: Christmas
13: what I'd say.
1: Okay.
0: All right. Old Music Wednesday's coming up next. Becky and Surly are going to put me through my paces around my music knowledge.
13: Yeah, good luck, mate.
0: Yeah.

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0: Please, Craig.
1: You ever heard of New Music Friday? Yeah, we get it. But have you heard of Old Music Wednesday?
0: Kia ora tamato. Yes, welcome to Old Music Wednesday. Now, everyone celebrates new music on a Friday, but there is just so many tunes in the world. Now, this is where we're going to give General a random year, and without any screens, he tries to remember his favourite records from that year. Lee, how we feeling, mate?
2: Yeah, how are you? Yeah, not too bad. Bit tired today, guys, so I'm not as sharp as I should be.
3: Oh, really?
2: Yeah, bugger all sleep, but I'm sure I can nail this.
0: I'm excited for this. I have in front of me all the previous years we've done. We're almost at the bitter end here. We're going to have to start reheating some, but this year you haven't done before.
2: Oh, no, which means it's kind of recent, I reckon. I'm scared of the last 3 years.
0: Are you ready to rumble?
2: Yep, let's do it.
0: Let's find out.
1: 2021.
2: Oh, there it is.
0: It's so hard.
3: Yeah, that is just ridiculous.
0: Mouse, that is so hard. 2021 is so hard.
4: Look, guys, we're running out of options here.
3: Yeah, we are.
2: No, what goes up must come down, I guess, there, Mouse. 2021.
0: Where were you? Mouse, what were we doing?
2: When did you start here on George? Just, I'm trying to dig.
4: I was 2022.
2: I thought it was close. I would have got that wrong.
3: I thought you were going to go to your trustee, the old C word.
2: Which one?
3: That locked everyone down.
2: Oh, I hate
3: bring
2: that word.
3: Up whenever you hear late 18, early 20s, you're like, oh, yeah, bloody man. Oh, and you've never got it right.
2: Hate
3: this was
2: that
3: your
2: period.
3: Chance.
2: 2021, was that the R&B that got postponed?
0: I'm going to assume
3: I think we're right in the mixer of.
0: Yeah.
2: Can you give us some stats from that year, please, Surly?
3: Yeah, absolutely. So Squid Game became the most watched show or series ever on Netflix. Kim Kardashian and Kanye West filed for divorce.
2: Gross.
3: Remember that?
2: Yeah,
3: she went on to go out with Pete Davidson, which was big news. Obviously, the old C word, COVID, that was going around. And supporters of Trump stormed the US Capitol.
2: Oh, wow. Okay, I'm not really getting much bloody inspiration around electronic music releases.
3: Would it help if I told you Olivia Rodrigo was big that year?
2: What song was it?
3: As well as Dua Lipa's and The Weeknd.
2: Dua Lipa.
3: Nah.
2: Oh, you've just given me one.
0: You're very correct, though. December 2021 was the year our friend Dimension got tested positive for Omicron.
2: There it is.
3: Yeah. Oh, Dom was talking about that because he was in ISO with him.
0: Yeah
2: Dom
0: so
2: Dollar.
0: There was a big moment in dance music culture here in Aotearoa. So
2: it
0: I'll
2: was.
0: Give you that before we go, all right?
2: Okay, now I've got two artists I can kind of have a look through.
0: Lee, we're going to play three records. We're going to come back and you're going to give us three tunes that you believe are from the year 2021.
2: Let's do it.
0: It's Flow at Us. Keep me waiting on George.

0: with you, Sigma, Nobody to Love.
1: You've heard of New Music Friday? Yeah, we get it. But have you heard of Old Music Wednesday?
0: Yes, welcome to Old Music Wednesday. Now, everyone celebrates the shit out of new music on a Friday, but this is where we celebrate all the other tunes in the world. We're going to give General Lee a random year, and without any screens, he tries to remember his favourite records from that year. Sir, today, it was hard. Have a listen to this.
1: 2021.
0: Mate.
2: Oh, shit time of the world, really, wasn't it?
3: Yeah, but music got a lot of people through, Jens. And this is what you need to pull on.
2: It did. A few musicians got us shut down, too, around that time.
3: Yes.
0: It was big news over the New Year's festivities. There was a couple naughty people spreading Omicron, I believe. But, hey, RNA, I was at RNA that year. It pumped.
2: Yeah, you were sweet. Yeah. The South Island had a great home.
3: Yeah. Did they?
0: Yeah. Rhythm and Alps still was open. And
3: open
0: it was
3: slather.
0: And we had so many like R&B guys come down as well. It was sick. It was just so much fun.
2: All right, 2021. My memory, it goes like this. Dua Lipa, Be The One, Net Sky on the remix for some reason. That's jumping out at me. Probably Off The Mark here with Net Sky Dimension. Dimension Time Warp. Who did the original? Dimension Remix.
0: Sub Focus
2: Time Warp.
0: Okay.
2: Yeah. Seems like it could be a bit later.
0: Of course, Dimension was touring Aotearoa that particular summer.
2: He was. And I've gone for a double shot of Net Sky. Of course, Net Sky joining us on the show just after 7 o'clock
3: nice.
2: Today.
3: Nice, he's good, man.
2: Just after 8, sorry.
3: Okay, he's not that good.
2: Net Sky, Montel 2099, Mixed Emotions. Shirley, tell me how close I am. Is one of those records from 2021?
3: I can confirm that at least one. Which means there could be one, there could be more, is from 2021, correct?
2: Okay.
0: What one do you want to bin? What one do you not believe is from the year 2021?
2: Time Warp.
3: Are you sure?
2: Mixed Emotion. Actually, Dua Lipa Be The One, Let's Go On The Remix, maybe. Okay, I'm going to lock in one. I'm going to shoot from the hip.
3: Wait, so this is your answer?
2: I'm going in now.
0: Okay.
2: Whoa. Are you ready?
3: Do you say that
0: generally,
3: often?
0: What record do you believe is from the year 2021?
2: Let's Go, Montel 2099, Mixed Emotions. Please welcome to the main stage.
0: Ooh, Surly, would you like to do the honours?
3: Dua Lipa, Be The One, Net Sky Remix, Feb 24, 2017.
2: Oh, miles away.
3: Way off with that one. Great. I threw you a decoy with the Dua Leaps and you took it.
2: Yeah, good.
3: Idiot. Sub Focus's Time Warp, Dimension Remix. 2021.
2: Ah!
3: July 2nd.
2: Shit, I
3: generally,
2: should have gone with that.
3: I can confirm that Net Sky release Mixed Emotions featuring our boy Montel 2099, August 21st, 2020. It sucks the suck.
0: Oh!
3: He was ready to celebrate till he thought he had it.
2: Oh no! It's like you missing a kick for the North for the coast.
3: Yeah,
2: you know, and you could have won the game.
3: Yeah.
2: But
3: everyone hates you.
2: You hooked it. You shanked it.
3: You never get a free beer again.
2: Damn it! I wasn't too far off.
3: No, but you know what they say.
2: What do they say, Surly?
3: Southern, about
2: sucks
3: being close. But not good enough.
0: They say, sucks us up.
3: They do.
0: Yeah. Hey, Lee, don't worry about it. We've got next week to go back into redemption.
2: Okay. Disappointed with myself.
0: Yeah, good luck, mate. Of course, Electric Avenue lineup got released last week, and I think it's about time we get a little bit controversial on it. We'll go there next. You're on George.
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22: Morning, Glenn here with the latest at 7. In breaking news, former Speaker of the House Adrian Rurafe has died. His whānau issued a statement saying he passed away this morning after a recent illness. He was first elected to Parliament in 2014 and only retired from politics this year. A move from Woolworths to shift 130 customer care jobs to Australia is being slammed by Workers First Union, a spokesperson calling it a slap in the face for staff here and suggesting that the influence of AI has played a part. Treasury's economic outlook has found funding for land transport has taken a hit due to a pause on our fuel excise tax. Brad Olson from Infometrics saying it could lead to some hard calls.
23: Further investment into roads and other transport activities will have to compete with hospitals, schools and everything else.
22: Police in Auckland are urging people to call if they witness suspicious activity around commercial properties. It follows the arrest of a man who did major damage after targeting copper at a sump station in Grafton. Overseas, OpenAI is delaying the rollout of its latest model over safety concerns. Australia's PM recently revealed a rogue OpenAI agent hacked into government websites. Despite that, though, US President Trump has launched an AI-powered portal for people to interact with the American government.
24: Serious high-tech people, you say this is one of the most incredible things that your government has done.
3: Silly here with your George Sports Series and a rugby league with Machinery House and a league of their own. Phoenix Crossland has been banned for four games for that hip drop tackle that broke the leg of Panthers star Nathan Cleary. The Knights hooker will miss Sunday's grand final, as well as the Kiwis' first three World Cup matches. He will be available from the semi-final though, so it's going to be interesting if they pick him in the squad. He was extremely apologetic in last night's judicial hearing and is keen to move on. Harrison Graham will start as Newcastle's hooker. He's like 20 years old.
0: Good on him. I mean, you know, next man up mentality. But he did own it, and I guess the judiciary looked at that and went, mate, he put your hand up.
3: He put his hand up for sure. Yeah. Apparently he was in tears, rung Nathan and Ivan to apologise.

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1: Cloudy for most of the North Island today, but some fine spells around Gisborne and Bay of Plenty. Further south, looking similar, pretty cloudy everywhere, fine spells for Marlborough.
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2: Oi, oi, yes, rise and grind here, 5 minutes past seven on your Wednesday. Now, yesterday, Becky B put us under the pump around Electric Avenue for 2027, didn't you, mate?
3: Yeah, look, just a quick fire round of questions. Some of them were a little bit controversial, but brave.
2: Yeah.
3: And then it's kind of bit me in the ass because now you want to ask me, so.
2: Yeah, well, Surly and I got kind of roasted yesterday. It's time for you to have a hoon.
4: Some of these questions have taken a bit of a nastier turn.
3: Oh,
2: yeah, they
3: no.
2: have. They really have. All right, it's Lee Matthews, you and I. We'll do it next on George.

0: It is George Breakfast on your Wednesday, Bit of Fisher with rain at 12 minutes past 7. All right, yesterday on the show, Becky B put us through a bit of an EA quiz. Electric Avenue 2027, she's going to be massive, Hagley Park. The lineup is crazy. And you kind of put us through the paces, didn't you, mate, around what you would and what you wouldn't go and see, what you would go and see,
1: yeah,
0: make some big decisions.
1: Just some hard-hitting questions. We had 60 seconds to answer. It was quick-fire round, and some of them were a little bit controversial.
0: They sure were, and we're going to put a bit of GST on all this today. Mouse is going to come in and do the first minute. We've got a 1 minute timer is going to go off, and Mouse, you've got a few things to answer, okay? All right, here we go. We'll start the timer. All right, here we go. All right, Mouse. Would you partake in Scrumpy Hands to be a booth baddie for Calvin Harris?
1: 1,000%.
2: Yeah, I would do that.
1: Come on.
0: Scrumpy Hands tied to your hands.
1: Yeah.
0: You can't.
2: Yeah, I'll do Scrumpy Legs.
1: Come on, General.
0: Would you? You'd actually do that?
1: Yes.
0: Okay.
2: Certainly. Would you not?
1: Quick fire, guys. Quick fire.
2: Who are you most excited for on the lineup?
1: Calvin.
0: Okay. Favourite Kiwi on the lineup?
3: Pixie Lane.
0: Knew that was going to happen.
2: Best live show?
3: Major Lazer.
0: Oh, best 4 p.m. set?
3: Lime Cordial, I reckon, 4 p.m.
1: Ooh, like that.
0: Okay. Best 10 p.m. set?
3: K-Motions.
2: Most underrated on the EA lineup?
3: Sam Cullen.
1: Yeah, hard. Agreed.
0: Who would you kick off the lineup to give Pixie Lane a better set?
3: Who has played before? The Dudes, I think.
2: Wow, most overrated.
1: Right out of my mouth.
2: Most overrated on the lineup? Is it the Dudes?
3: Oh, no, it's not the Dudes. No. Time's up.
2: Your final question.
0: Yeah.
2: You mentioned K-Motions.
3: Yeah.
2: Are you going to K-Motions or Pixie Lane if they're on at the same time?
3: Probably. I got to back my girl. I'll go to Pixie.
0: Yeah, that was easy.
2: What about Calvin and Pixie?
3: Oh, sorry, Pix. I'm going to Calvin.
0: Okay, restarting the timer because Becky B, you're under the pump now.
1: All right.
0: Becky B, you're not on the lineup this year.
3: No.
0: It's unfortunate.
3: Yeah.
0: Which local are you kicking off the bill to get onto the bill?
2: Has to be a local.
0: Has to be a local.
1: Only because he is truly one of my best friends ever, Chris Keane.
0: Brutal.
2: And who's the second artist if Chris was rebooted?
1: The Dudes.
0: Yeah, okay,
2: yeah,
0: fair enough.
2: Nice, nice.
0: Fair enough.
2: Who are you most excited for?
1: Oh, Calvin, Jungle. Yeah, heaps. Two-Face and 33 Below having their moment.
0: Who's going to get a bigger crowd, Kings of Leon or Calvin Harris?
1: Calvin Harris.
0: Okay.
2: Best live show?
1: Oh, Fat Freddy's Drop.
2: Oh, best 4 p.m. set?
1: maybe like Toby Lowe. Yeah, she might be a bit later, but...
0: Okay.
1: Yeah.
0: If someone... the final question on the buzzer. If you get invited backstage, if you got invited backstage to Calvin Harris's dressing room for a couple of cans or Wilkinson's dressing room, which one are you going to take the offer up on? You can only choose one.
1: Calvin.
2: Okay. What if you had to wear an inflatable dinosaur suit?
0: Yeah. You have to wear an inflatable horse to get backstage. Would you do that?
2: And you have to stay in it while you're backstage.
1: And is he like...
2: He
1: with his
2: know.
1: Lovely Scottish accent. Becky, nice to see ya.
0: Yeah, but you're an inflatable
2: possibly,
0: horse.
2: But you're an inflatable horse.
0: It's wrapped around your waist. You know
2: say,
0: those ones,
2: and you can't tell him it's a gag or anything.
0: No, you just got to be.
2: You just got to roll with it.
0: You just got to trot your way in there.
1: I probably actually would. I'd probably wear the inflatable horse to go hang out with Calvin.
2: Would you make a horse joke? Would you be like, don't worry about me, I've just been horsing around out there?
0: There it is.
1: I walk in and I'm like, why the long face?
2: Yeah, that's it.
0: There she is. All right, that was fun. We'll do that again sometime. School holidays is in full swing, guys. She's tough out there. Parental Lee coming up next. He's Bob Moses, Elderbrook on George.

0: It is George Breakfast on your Wednesday. Hermitude, Hyper Paradise there with Flume on the remix there. Our show is brought to you by Makita. Makita, rule the outdoors.
1: George Breakfast's Parental Lee.
0: All right, guys, you don't have kids, but holy hecka. School holidays.
2: Ooh.
0: Day two.
2: Early doors, mate.
0: Yeah, I know,
3: mate.
0: Are
3: you struggling already?
0: Oh, it's just... I'm going to run you through some pricing plans for after school, like, care.
2: Okay.
0: School holidays care.
2: Hit us.
0: $70 to $90 per day.
2: Per day?
0: It's a great business to get into if you guys are thinking of a side hustle.
2: See? What the hell?
3: Is that for one child?
0: One child.
3: Oh, okay.
0: But I reckon there's something in it for you, Surly. You could, you know, how you're pretty good with the boot. Mate, $70 a day, take 10 kids, 20 kids, teach them how to kick goals.
3: Oh.
0: Cleaner.
3: Oh. I didn't know where you were going with that.
0: No, well, yeah, but it'd be quite a wholesome thing to do, give back to the community.
3: Yeah, take them to like a free park so I don't have to pay
0: 100%.
3: Anything.
0: And, yeah, imagine that.
3: Wow, okay.
0: Surly's kicking school at the Coat. You'd clean up, mate.
3: Perfect.
0: You'd do, like, $5,000 or $6,000 in a week.
3: I do need another job. That's
0: great
2: stuff. Yeah, you do need your eighth job.
0: How many jobs have you got? But, yeah, it's she's tough out there, guys. Anyone with kids listening, mate, she's...
3: What happened last night?
0: Oh, my God. So my partner's friends came down and stayed for the night before they were off to Hamilton and go on their school holiday. Five kids.
3: That's a tough
0: one. It's a tough one, isn't it? But five kids tearing around, excited to see each other, just tearing their house up. I must have had 2 or 3 hours sleep tops.
3: Really? Wow. So they did like a child bender.
0: It was a big time child bender.
2: I miss a child bender.
3: Yeah.
0: The
3: did you
0: ice
3: get into
0: cream
3: the
0: at 8 o'clock wasn't smart.
3: Did you avoid the popcorn then?
0: No, I don't eat popcorn anymore, mate.
2: Why don't you eat popcorn anymore, Lee?
0: Because I had kidney stone.
3: He punched three mediums at the
0: three
3: cinemas.
0: Mediums. Yeah.
2: And that gave you kidney stone.
3: Yeah, that's what we worked out.
0: You worked it out.
3: What it was.
0: Heaps of salt.
3: He came clean.
0: Yeah.
3: That he'd actually eaten the girls' medium popcorns too and drunk no water, and the salt from three medium popcorns gave him kidney stone.
0: My salt and my blood was off the Richter, and the old doctor was
3: dehydrated.
0: Saying. I was stealing popcorn from other people's chairs.
3: With a beer.
0: Yeah.
2: It's really silly.
3: And that was the end of them.
0: Anyway, we'll leave that there. Hey,
3: good luck, though, for the rest of the holidays, mate.
0: Thanks, matey. Appreciate it.
2: If you need
3: any tips, I'm full of them.
0: Oh, wow. Okay. 10 heaters. Becky's officially put her DMB 300 votes in. Can't wait to hear these.
2: Oh, like classy, mate.
0: Oh. Here's 1991. Love is the answer on George.

0: It is George Breakfast on your Wednesday, 1991. Love is the answer. Is it going to make this?
1: Your drum and bass countdown.
2: The George DMB 300.
0: All right, Vicky, yesterday I went through mine. It's time for you to shine a light on your 10 votes.
3: Yeah, bring it on. First out the gate. This is the newest vote I have. It's only a couple weeks old, to be honest. Spy, the Alibi remix of Rock

Oh. Oh. 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This is probably my all-time favorite drum and bass song. It's from a guy called Particle.

0: Yeah, tune. So many good ones there, Becky. Well done.
1: Thank you.
0: Refreshing list.
1: Thank you. A little bit cruisy, a little bit more minimal, a little bit more underground. Remember, we've got 3 days. So I encourage people to like vote a little bit more underground if they want to, because that first day of listening is always bloody delicious.
0: Exactly right. Right, we're playing a new game next, Becky B. Can't wait for this. Stay there.
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5: And it's looking ugly out there on the roads with severe delays on all motorways into the city.
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25: Here at 7:30, around 130 jobs at Woolworths NZ Customer Care are being cut here and moved to Australia. Workers' First Union slamming it, calling it a slap in the face. Former Speaker of the House Adrian Rudafair has died. His whanau issued a statement saying he passed away this morning after a recent illness. Tauranga City Council's Chief Executive Marty Grenfell has resigned after fallout over a report into the fatal Mount Maunganui landslide which found the tragedy could have been prevented. And a Queenstown helicopter company has been fined $12,000 for selling crayfish to hotel guests that were caught illegally. And a rugby league with Machinery House in a league of their own, Kiwis hooker Phoenix Crossland will miss the NRL Grand Final and three matches at the upcoming World Cup for the tackle that broke the leg of Panthers star Nathan Cleary.
0: Obviously apologise to Nathan and the Panthers and more importantly the fans. Terrible start to the most important week of the year due to myself.
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2: Cloudy for most of the North Island today, but some fine spells around Gisborne and Bay of Plenty. Further south, looking similar, pretty cloudy everywhere, fine spells for Marlborough.
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3: Yeah, sure bloody is. Welcome along. It's just gone 7.39 on your Wednesday. 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
14: That's right. 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Think Calvin Harris, Kings of Leon, Major Lazer, Wilkinson, Jungle, Underworld. 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
26: 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Then you've got to listen at 4pm every day this week for your chance to instantly score a double pass to Electric Ave 2027. 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
3: 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It's Canine Surrender. George.

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0: Lee Becker, Ben Surly here with you on your Wednesday. Bob Sinclair there with Love Generation.
1: Of course, George Breakfast is brought to you by Makita. Makita's Rule the Outdoors Redemption promo is on now.
0: All right, new game, Becky B, come on down.
2: Hello, welcome. Yeah, we have a new game today. I don't know how it's going to work, but I've put my full faith in the three people in this room. Hello, Mouse.
3: Hello.
1: That's very bold of you. I wouldn't be doing that often.
0: Yeah.
2: It's called How's Yours? Now, here are the rules. I'm going to leave the room, and then everyone in this room is going to choose something that you all own. You got that? So
0: yeah.
2: Say you could just have it as well. It could be eyebrows. It could be a rubbish bin. It could be anything at all. And then I'm going to come back into the room,
1: mm-hmm.
2: and then one by one, you are going to describe that item.
1: But it's all the same item. Do you get it?
2: All the same item.
0: Yeah,
2: for example, if you guys were to choose rubbish bin, Mouse would be like, mine's warm and damp.
0: Oh. Yeah.
2: And Lee would say his is sticky.
0: Yeah.
1: Yeah, yours is sticky.
2: And yours is stinky.
1: Yeah, mine smells.
0: Mine smells.
2: And you'd go around the room until
0: you get it.
2: Until I get it.
1: Roger.
0: Okay,
2: so
0: Roger.
2: I'm gonna leave the room right now.
0: Okay.
1: Should we do rubbish bin?
2: And you guys have to come up with what's it called? A category.
0: Okay. Yeah. Okay.
2: An
0: great.
2: An item. Alright, good luck.
0: Alright team, wait through to leave the studio here, Surly, okay? Mouse, come back in quickly.
3: I had to turn it down so she didn't hear it.
0: Block your ears, Becky. No cheating. Okay, right, what should we do? What have we all got?
1: I'm holding a drink bottle.
3: Oh, a drink bottle.
0: That will work. That will work. Very broad.
1: I'll move that.
0: Don't let her see you. Do something like this. You know what I mean?
3: Yeah, something like that.
0: Cool. All right, cool. We know what we're doing. It is a drink bottle. We're going to play a song and come back and see
1: Should
0: if she can get it.
1: Should we make us out there for the whole song and pretend 100%. We're still debating?
0: We will. I'm just going to turn the mics down so she stays out there for another 3 minutes.
1: Yeah,
0: okay?
1: Great. Okay.
0: Here's MPH. It is Warlord. Big record here on George.

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0: It is George Breakfast on your Wednesday. Delta Heavy will set you free there at 7:56. Now, a new little game we're playing here, Becky B. Come on down.
1: Hello, welcome. This is a game called How's Yours? Now, I have left the room previously, and the three people with us, Mal, Silly and Lee, have chosen an item that all three of them own. They are each going to go around and describe this item one sentence at a time. I have no idea what they've chosen, and I, after this, will hopefully be able to guess.
0: All right, so let's kick things off.
2: Yes, okay. Mine needs a wash.
0: Okay. Oh, wow. Okay. Mouse, what do you got?
3: Mine's useless unless it's filled first.
1: Okay.
0: Mine's expensive.
1: Okay.
0: Price.
1: We'll
0: they are.
1: All around.
0: They can get crunchy.
1: I have an idea of what it could be.
2: Mine's longer than it is wide.
3: Mine has a wide mouth but doesn't speak.
0: My one's the opposite of surly.
2: That mouth is a crazy.
0: My one's probably the opposite of surly. It's probably short tonier and fat. Yeah. And needs a wash.
1: Oh, no. Is it a car?
0: No.
1: Is it a motor vehicle? Like, is it something with a motor?
2: No. It's something you use daily.
0: Yeah.
1: And it needs a wash, and it's white.
2: It's
1: longer
2: portable.
1: Than.
0: Oh, mine dribbles a bit.
2: That happens with age, Jenny. Yeah, you lose control.
0: Yeah, it dribbles a lot. Can get a bit messy.
1: Oh my God.
0: I normally go a lot over my chest. It's pretty.
1: Anyone else? Anyone else want to give me a clue?
2: No, I'm not willing to.
0: I love this game.
2: I'm not. No,
1: is it a drink bottle?
0: Yes!
2: Very well played.
0: Far out. Well done.
1: It was the dribble.
0: Oh, so good.
1: Let's play that. How's yours?
0: Yeah.
2: Make that a weekly thing.
0: Let's play that again sometime.
2: Next week?
0: Yeah, next week. This legend joins us next. Next guy on the show.
1: Yeah, Kane.
0: Stay there.
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21: Morning, Glenn here with the latest at 8. Former Labour MP and Speaker of the House, Adrian Rurafe, has passed away this morning. His family issued a statement saying it came after a recent illness. He only retired from politics earlier this year and will lie in state at marae near Whanganui. Tauranga MP Sam Uffendahl thinks the resignation of the council's CEO is a positive step forward and what the community wanted. Marty Grenfell had faced calls to step down following a report into the Mount Maunganui landslide which found the tragedy could have been prevented. Workers First Union is slamming Woolworths for moving 130 customer care jobs from here to Australia. Spokesperson Rudd Hughes says the supermarket giant is always preaching one team.
22: It seems to be the workers give and give and give, and Woolworths management and shareholders take and take and take.
21: Five young people have been arrested in Christchurch after a mini crime spree yesterday. A helicopter was even put up to track them after an assault on a shopkeeper and more. There's hope lowering the free bowel cancer screening age to 56 is just the start. It starts from today for some parts of the country. Bowel Cancer NZ's Peter Huskinson says before the last election, the age was 60.
23: Which meant that there were 1.1 million people.

0: one of 115 charges of financial wrongdoing.
1: Oh. Wow.
0: An independent commission has found the club had arranged fake contracts with a number of its commercial partners amounting to almost $2 billion.
2: See you later.
0: Crazy scenes. And, of course, a massive day today. National Under-18s Pathways Rugby. Main event, bang. New Zealand Barbarians taking on the Australian Under-18s down in Hamilton. Some guns on commentary. Name's Ben Searle. Oh. Absolutely tune in. 2:30 p.m. Watch some Young Bucks carve up.
2: This could be good for him, eh? Cool. Another job?
0: Hopefully. Yeah, my 10th one.
2: 10th job.
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4: Cloudy for most of the North Island today, but some fine spells around Gisborne and Bay of Plenty. Further south, looking similar, pretty cloudy everywhere. Fine spells for Marlborough.
3: 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Bringing you George Breakfast with Lee, Becky B and Surly.
2: Yeah, welcome aboard everyone. Just about 7 minutes past 8 on your Wednesday. Absolute legend joins us next on the show.

0: It is George Breakfast. Lee Becky being silly with you. Pure Tone, Addicted to Bass.
1: And George Breakfast is brought to you by Makita. Makita, rule the outdoors.
0: All right, George Farno, absolute royalty, drum and bass royalty on call it a Google Hangout, a little bit of a link here to Belgium. Please welcome to the main stage, Netsky. How are you, mate?
2: I'm doing great. I've had an amazing weekend. I became a dad this weekend.
0: Oh, congratulations.
3: Oh, my gosh. Much, mate.
2: Yeah. It's crazy. I'm a dad of a little son now. So we're over the moon. I haven't slept for 3 days, but I'm feeling amazing.
0: Well, you can kind of be used to that with your job sometimes. Yeah. Can get a bit hard.
2: Yeah. I mean, I feel like the last 20 years prepared me for what's to come, hopefully.
0: Oh, have you got a name yet, or you haven't decided, or you're keeping it private, or you understand?
2: No, his name is Lou, L-O-U.
0: Oh, beautiful, mate. How good is it being a dad? It's a crazy feeling, isn't it, mate?
2: It's unbelievable. It's I can't compare it to anything I felt before. The birth alone, it's life-changing. It's amazing.
3: Oh, it's so cool.
2: Thank you. Yeah.
3: Hey, Boris, well, congratulations. You're here with some brand new music, and we are so excited to talk to you about it. We've heard snips of 6 tracks. If you haven't gone and checked out this database online, netsky.sh, but how does it feel releasing brand new music this Friday once again? It's probably been a year, has it?
2: Yeah, it's been a while. It's true. And I've been sitting on so much music, so we had to find a way, like a creative way to kind of unleash it. Like you said, netsky.sh is a... It's kind of like a terminal, like a shell environment, like a very nerdy kind of way to get through it. And there's all these like Easter eggs if you like dive into it. So it's really fun.
0: Apparently, a little birdie told me that you designed the whole website as well. Is that true?
2: I mean, with the help of like agents, it's so easy to create things right now. But yeah, I've always been into programming, so it's something I wanted to do.
0: Oh, brilliant.
3: So cool. The first thing that I notice here is that there's 6 tracks, but when you click into them and play them all, you notice, I mean, you're no stranger to multiple BPMs, especially on like a form of an album, but how exciting is that, kind of stepping out of that drum and bass world and really like going for different genres, I'm going to say?
2: Yeah, absolutely. I mean, we're starting with these songs. There's like, you know, the first song is called Alice. It's almost like kind of, it's quite atmospheric. It the key changes. It gives you freedom to do something else, a project like this, which is really fun. But that's not to say that I'm only going to make other genres. Like there's lots of drum and bass coming. This is just the first drop. And, you know, the website is quite dynamic. Every week I'm going to keep changing things on there. So it's a different way of like releasing stuff, I feel. I promised my wife that I'm going to make our version of lullabies tonight. Now I want to be creative in every field, and I refuse to go with the normal lullaby. So like I'm going to be creative in another field, I think, next week, just to create some atmosphere. That's music for babies to sleep to.
0: Boris, that's a great idea. You've got to do a Kids Nursery Rhymes International Netsky edition. It will go so good.
2: Yeah, I feel like next to a Christmas song, that could be a nice thing to release.
0: Yes, you're onto something there, mate. We'd all buy it. We'd all put it on for the kids. It's so good.
3: Boris, we're so excited to see you this summer, of course. We're so excited to hear new music of yours. We're going to premiere Feel Again. Would you like to do the honors?
2: Yeah. George Ben, that's the guy here. I can't wait to see you guys again. But before that, my new single, Feel Again. Let's go.
0: All right, stay there, Boris. We want to talk to you about R&B next. Here it is. Netsky, Feel Again on George. My mind.

0: It is George Breakfast. Lee Becky Ben Surly here with the Andy C. We've come together and we've still got Netsky on the blower with us.
1: Boris, of course, if you're back this summer as well. You're back in Rhythm and Vines. I know that there's a place that means a lot to you, as it means so much to us as well. The Last Dance in Gisborne.
2: Yeah.
1: How are you feeling about that? You've been playing that show for years and years and years. I've seen photos of what, a 21-year-old Boris.
0: Yeah, that's
1: in the vines.
0: Right. It must be emotional to be playing the last ever one for you, Boris.
2: Oh my God, man. Like, there's so many memories in Gisborne at that site. I think we've met there even the first. I can't remember fully, but like the last time I played was, yeah, probably like five, six years ago. It's an honor, you know, like what a beautiful festival. The first festival I've ever played in New Zealand. It's going to be incredible. And we're preparing something really, really special. We're working with some incredible like show designers and other people to really bring, you know, the best show we possibly can. It's going to be amazing. I can't wait.
0: I did see you like years and years ago. I think you played the early morning set on the main stage, like 4 till 6 sunrise set, and you played some kind of edit of Everybody Loves the Sunshine or something Roy Ezzy. Do you remember that?
2: I remember the set, 4 till 6, and yeah, that was it called the Vines or the Rhythm stage back then?
1: Oh,
2: it was,
1: yeah.
2: Like, yeah, most incredible set of my life, I'd say. Like that was like, for me at least, like to like play that early and see everyone still so active in that setting. I'll never forget that. That was one of my favorites ever.
0: So you won't be playing that early again. You're a dad now, so hopefully between 11 and 12 or something like that, you know.
2: Oh, but jet lag's coming really, really well here. You know, like the later we play, the better with jet lag, so it's fine.
0: Oh, yeah, true. Look at that. Wow.
1: Boris, of course, you're probably well aware by now that we are in the midst of voting for our George FM DMB 300. You are no stranger to this countdown. I think over the years you've had a total, I believe it was 16 records over the years in this countdown.
2: Jeez, wow.
1: Some of them have been so, so successful. You are such a massive part of drum and bass culture here in Aotearoa. If this is probably a little bit hard on the fly, but if you were to vote three, they don't have to be your tunes, just three of your favourite drum and bass tunes for this countdown, do you have an idea of what they would be on the top of your head?
2: Okay, well, I'm going to have to like include a Kiwi song here.
1: here we go.
2: Just on the top of my head. Yeah, I'll probably have to go for Shapeshifter. First song that comes to mind is The Touch. Because I remixed it, but I love the original. That's definitely in there. You know, like Afterglow is a huge song everywhere, but it hits different in New Zealand.
1: Yeah.
2: When you play it, people say it's a national anthem. I'm extremely jealous of that title, but I'll happily give it to him. Yeah, that's the second one. And you know, for me personally, in the risk of sounding a little bit arrogant, but for me, Hold On was such a moment. You know, Becky Hill wrote the song. Like, for me, that moment really reflects what COVID was for me in New Zealand. And because I was basically living in Auckland for 6 months towards the end of Corona. So for me, that's a really special song. So those three songs on the top of my head. I hate that I chose a song of my own.
1: No, you deserve it.
0: You needed to. You've got so many records. You've got to be the best ones forward. Yeah. Boris, thank you so much. We'll definitely should catch up.
1: Bye, Boris. Nice to chat to you.
2: See you fella. Soon.
0: What a bloody legend. Right up next, Becky B's got a bit of a sample to sniff out of a new drummer bass record. Here's Chasing Status and Skepta, Innocent Smile on George.

0: on, William.
1: So you start looking at me like that, it's like, I don't even know, I've just met you, like, who the telling me how to behave in my life? It's like, take a look at yourself, just for once. Do you see yourself? Look in the mirror.

0: It is George Breakfast. Lee, Becky, Ben, Sirley with you. Chasing Status there with Skepta. It is Innocent Smile now. So, Becky B wants to do a bit of a sample sniff here. New record out.
1: Yeah, I reckon this is a little bit of best of both worlds.
2: Okay.
1: Something that you're going to love, G Lee. Uh-huh. And then something that Sirley is definitely going to love.
2: Okay, must be hectic.
1: I want to take you back to 1999.
2: Ooh.
1: Azito da Bass. Have a listen, you'll know this song so well.
0: Big tune. Timo Mas on the remix there, made it iconic.

Voltage, an incredible producer from the UK, has made his own record. It got released a couple of weeks ago. It's called Godzilla. The drum and bass family are going absolutely mad. Catching Cairo, Charlie T, Particle, like the list goes on and on and on. It's pretty rowdy. Have a listen. Yeah.

0: Shirtless Tune is in January, he only gave it to one DJ to play out.
1: Oh, that's cruel, isn't it? Who was that?
0: He gave it to Shy FX.
2: Fair enough.
0: And he said,
1: yeah.
3: Do you think it's just some local?
1: Yeah.
0: Just to respect like real dub plate culture, of course, dub plates usually it would be a vinyl press.
3: Oh, yeah.
0: So if you got given it, you were the only person with it. I just thought it was a sick record and a sick way to use that sample.
1: I love it. All right, up next, it's all about the Crate Dig DMB 300. We're going to spin a record that hopefully is going to be in the countdown on George. Stay there.
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2: Glenn sec. Here at 8:30, former Speaker of the House Adrian Rudafair has died. His whānau issued a statement saying he passed away this morning after a recent illness. Treasury's economic outlook has found funding for land transport has taken a big hit here due to a pause on out fuel excise tax. Police in Auckland are urging people to call them if they witness suspicious activity after a man was arrested for doing huge damage targeting copper at a substation in Grafton. And overseas, OpenAI is delaying the rollout of its latest model over safety concerns. Australia's PM revealed recently a rogue OpenAI agent hacked into government websites in June. And in sport, Rugby League with Machinery House and a league of their own, Kiwis hooker Phoenix Crossland has been banned for 4 games for a hip drop that broke the leg of Panther star Nathan Cleary. The Knights man will miss Sunday's NRL Grand Final and the Kiwis' first 3 matches at the World Cup.
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8: Cloudy for most of the North Island today, but some fine spells around Gisborne and Bay of Plenty. Further south, looking similar, pretty cloudy everywhere, fine spells for Marlborough.
23: Makita, rule the outdoors with Makita's outdoor power equipment, bringing you George Breakfast with Lee, Becky B and Surly.
1: Yeah, welcome along everyone, happy Wednesday, just about said Friday, that would have been great.
0: Oh,
1: no.
0: Wow,
12: you've annoyed me now, Jen.
1: Yeah. I'm sorry.
12: Why isn't it Friday?
1: Sorry, guys.
0: Way to rub it in.
1: Who wants to go to Fiji? Okay.
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1: Yes, George FM is stoked to bring back Spring Break Fiji for 2026. Over $10 million invested in the new island resort. Great stuff. Now she's a 4-star. This is now a whole new level.
0: How good is this? You can win your way there with the Mama Lessa cuticle. All you have to do is listen out for it across the day. Be the first caller through 0800 FM George. And you, my friend, will go instantly in the draw for an all-inclusive Spring Break Fiji package for two. 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
0: Yeah, an alias of an absolute drum and bass superstar. Softer side to him.
1: Let's do it. Lance Savali, higher on George.
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0: 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Andrew Medic there with Up. All right, it's time to dig deep into the DMB 300.
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2: I'm excited for this one today, team. I put my votes in last night, so I thought I'd spin one of my votes today.
3: Okay.
2: Now, this is from an alias of a drum and bass superstar by the name of Shy FX. Now, Shy FX
3: is Andre Williams.
2: Oh, is that his full name?
0: Wow, first name bass.
2: How good is that? So he has had 7 records in the countdown before. He's charted for the last 7 years since we've been doing the drum and bass countdown, which is really, really cool. His best one being Original Nutter.
0: Oh,
2: that came in 4th place in 2024.
0: Yep.
2: But today we're going to look at a record that's only been in the countdown once. It was in the record, it was in the countdown in 2023. I have a funny feeling it was my first year here at George FM and I might have campaigned for a little bit on George Nights.
0: Go on.
2: And it came in at 181.
0: That's just about 50%. That's good. It's good enough for us.
2: I know. This is a very soulful side to Shy FX. It's under his alias 45 Roller. It's called Rain. And it is one of my votes for the DMB 300. It's absolutely beautiful.
0: Yeah, let's turn it on. You're on George.

0: 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Vote now at georgefm.rover.nz.
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2: George Breakfast with Lee, Becky B and Surly.

0: It is George Breakfast on your Wednesday. Flamingo Pier there with Glow Down. Now, one of the legends from the office here, Major Taser. Good morning. Good welcome.
1: Morning.
0: How are ya?
1: I'm good. Yeah.
2: You're way too energetic post then.
1: I know. If I got back on Sunday, but if I was at work on Monday, I don't think I would be this sprightly. So.
3: Oh, fair enough.
0: Dom Dollar.
1: Yeah.
3: You were at Dom Dollar's Melbourne show.
1: Yes.
3: 60,000 people, Marvel Stadium. Mm-hmm. On Saturday?
1: Thursday.
2: That's punchy.
1: Feels like
2: on the
1: ages
2: score,
1: ago
2: right?
1: Now. Yeah. I know, because it was a public holiday on the Friday in Melbourne. Because AFL weekend.
0: Oh, yes.
2: Yeah, that's how. Public holiday.
1: Crazy, eh?
2: Smart stuff.
3: Straight off the bat, how the bloody hell was it?
1: Incredible. So good. It was like the best night of our lives.
2: Oh, yeah. That video of Miracle Maker gives me goosebumps.
1: Yeah, so he brought up Clementine Douglas to perform it live, and her voice is just insane.
0: Crazy. Kylie Minogue come out? No?
1: No, there were rumors that she was going to, because obviously she was there to perform at the AFL Grand Final, and I think they've maybe have like a bit of a song together.
2: Yeah, her song is her on the Vokes.
1: Yeah.
3: There we go.
1: So, no, she didn't come out, unfortunately, but that's all right.
3: How excited does this make you for this New Zealand show? Like, what was the production
1: so
3: outrageous?
1: Yeah, production is sick. Yeah, it's going to be unreal, especially in the outdoor setting of the Domain. Like, it was sick being in Marvel, but the roof was closed, so... Yeah, I don't know. I feel like it could be a little bit of a different vibe being in the open air of the Domain.
0: Can we do an idea for Dom? Because you know how this would be unreal entry. You know how we've got the museum?
2: Yes.
0: So we get a flying fox and put a big cable down to the main stage.
2: But the flying fox is Ryan Fox on it.
0: Yeah.
2: And it's a flying fox.
0: With Ryan Fox to the stage. And Kylie Minogue meets him there, does the big song.
2: I like how Taser.
1: Sure.
0: And he's in a Warriors jersey.
2: Yes, that's the key.
0: Oh, that's the key.
2: Out of 10, what would you rate it?
1: 11.
2: Wow. Oh, yeah. Okay.
3: Yeah. Did you see any of Green Velvet?
1: Yes. Yeah,
3: he was
1: really cool.
3: Yeah, he's a legend.
1: So sick.
0: Oh, did he sing a song, La La Land? Did he do it himself or just his original?
3: Dusty, mate. Just, you know.
2: Tay was active in the group chat when we were doing the show, which is great stuff.
3: Yeah, you're lucky we didn't call you on Friday morning.
2: It was like, Tay has seen this. I was like, no.
3: Yeah, we were like, what time is it over there? We're like, 4 a.m. Do we do it? Do we call it?
2: And I believe you're an AFL fan now.
1: Yes. Oh, my gosh. I've been converted.
0: Who's your team?
1: That was my first ever time watching an AFL game.
2: At the pub?
1: At the Lions home pub. In
2: Melbourne,
1: yeah, and it was so sick.
2: Oh, so you're a Lions fan now.
1: Well,
2: we've won the last three in a row. You can't jump on the bandwagon now.
3: Yes, you can.
0: Did you have a chicken snitty at the old RSL and wash it down with a couple of pints?
1: We had some chicken tenders and fries. No, and
2: not that hungry,
1: pints.
2: Were
1: we?
2: No.
1: No. No. No.
0: We'll leave that there, Taylor. Yeah. Thank you so much. The hot
1: Thanks,
0: seat
1: guys.
0: Is next on George.
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6: Yeah, hello?
5: Hi.
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5: Oh, you mean like a jingle extraction? It's our job to put advertising in there.
6: Well, okay. Well, what about something like a brain surgeon?
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17: Morning, Glenn here with the latest at 9. New Zealand has been accused of failing to comply with climate commitments in its free trade agreement with the EU. A Netherlands-based organisation lodged the complaint and it's been supported by Greenpeace Aotearoa, claiming the government has spent 3 years undermining climate and environment laws and regulations, often to gain trade benefits. From today, the starting age for free bowel cancer screening has been lowered to 56 for some spots around the country. The whole of NZ by next April, Bowel Cancer NZ's Peter Huskinson.
18: If we're going to save many lives with this step, imagine how much we'll do when we fully match Australia and bring that age right down to 45.
17: A move from Woolworths to shift 130 customer care jobs to Australia has been slammed by Workers First Union. Spokesperson Rudd Hughes calling it a slap in the face for staff and suggesting the influence of AI tech has played a part. And the Auckland Council has scrapped postal voting for the next local body elections, just booths for 2028. LGNZ spokesperson Dame Fran Wild.
19: That creates more of an incentive for people to get out and vote. In both central and local elections, the proportion of people voting is actually dropping.
17: In basketball, our Breakers play in Auckland tonight. They begin their Ignite Cup defence at Spark Arena against the Cairns Taipans from 8:30. $680,000 up for grabs for the winner of the in-season tournament. And a huge story playing out in English football, the Premier League confirming Manchester City has been found guilty on over 100 charges related to breaches of financial rules. It could see the club expelled from the league. City do plan to appeal.
16: That was George Sport. Listen to George Nights tonight. Sick DJs in the mix till midnight.
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21: Cloudy for most of the North Island today, but some fine spells around Gisborne and Bay of Plenty. Further south, looking similar, pretty cloudy everywhere. Fine spells for Marlborough.
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0: It is George Breakfast. Lee Becky being surly with you. A little bit of Skepta, Fred again. It is Victory Lap. Now, this is coming. Goon is getting a home.
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0: 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You must have one of these tickets to enter. 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
2: It's all thanks to Hard Rated, the best tasting RTD in all the land. Exciting.
0: So good. Here's Sebra and Cavi. It's Love on George.

We live and learn, but it's murder she wrote. 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Everything I am is everything I was.

0: It is George Breakfast on your Wednesday. Look at that final record, Hybrid Minds. How it used to be. We're out of here, team. Look at that Thirsty Thursday tomorrow, guys. How good?
1: Yeah, nice. Downward
0: dog.
1: Yeah, something like that. What is
0: like
1: that?
0: Like a downward dog into the weekend.
1: Into the
0: yeah.
1: Weekend. Yeah.
0: Yeah, I
1: you
0: love
1: know
0: that.
1: The downward dog well, do you?
0: I've done it once or twice. Wouldn't really say I'm a profesh at it.
1: Yeah, but quite flexible, are you, Lee?
0: Absolutely the opposite. Yeah. Could anyway. Do me ACL at any moment just walking. Yeah.
1: Oh, wow.
0: Pretty much.
1: Or the gout.
0: Yeah, the gout could kick in at any time. Yeah. All right, guys. Looking forward to Thursday with you. Up next, of course, Abiku into Sean Hill. And then, of course, Cinnabrook. Electric Avenue tickets to give away.
1: Yeah, that's right. Make sure you go sign up right now, georgiafm.rover.nz, if you want to get in the mixer for those tickies.
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0: Oscar Med K on the ground on the George Mahi Mixing Center Nervous Glass. You're locked in with Beaks, close friend of Freddie Ginn, and straight up and down, an amazing Kiwi legend, Messi, is dropping an EP this Friday.
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2: Cheers to Thrive.
0: It's four tracks long. It's called Zone 3. I've had the pleasure of actually listening to it ahead of its release. And two of my favorite tunes on there, If You Know, You Know.

0: Love the vocal chops in that one. And also, there's a tune with another amazing Kiwi producer, Junie. They've linked up to make a track called Back to Back. Straight up and down, 140 goodness. Be sure to look out for that EP dropping this Friday, Zone 3.
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0: 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I could be Madonna, Sammy Virgie, Barry Can't Swim on George.

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2: 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Well, what about something like a brain surgeon?
3: They'll probably just explain how repeat hearing puts things deep in your emotional memory, and I really don't think it's necessary. But yes, if you must, I do have the name of one.
2: 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Sing it to me.
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0: Havens I Run on the George Mahi Mixing Scene Nervous Glass. 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
0: It's a two-dayer, 26th and 27th February 2027. Electric Avenue goes down at Hagley Park in Christchurch. The lineup is crazy. 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Right now, we'll hop into Flowitis. 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

0: Born on Road and Brody's Flowers, a tune that you can vote for in the George DMB 300. 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Big set on the George Mahi Mix, thanks to Nervous Glass. And very, very exciting stuff. I have got the lineup for Laneway. If you're keen to hear who and what is going down next year, lock in a couple of minutes and I'll let you know what to look forward to on George.
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On the George Mahi Mixing Center Nervous Glass, you're locked in with Beaks, and I have fantastic news. George FM is absolutely stoked to support Laneway Festival hitting Auckland's Western Springs on Sunday, 21st February 2027. The official lineup has dropped. Look out for Nina Jirachi, as well as Slater. The Irish group Fontaines DC. Horse Girl as well. One Tablespoon and so many more. Head over to George FM's Instagram to get into the draw for a double pass at Laneway Festival 2027. Pre-sale tickets are live Wednesday 7th October at 11 a.m. and then general release Thursday 8th October at 11 a.m. Get all the Laneway Festival details at georgefm.rover.nz. Right now we'll hop into Dead of Milan, Dead Forest and Renzo's track Dry on George.

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1: I guess we're not the same anymore. 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

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I guess we're not the same.

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0: He's announced a new album coming and a world tour. That was MPH's Warlord on the George Mahi Mixing Nervous Glass. Speaks here putting in some mahi alongside you. Let's get you to Fiji.
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0: 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Right now, we're going to do a countdown time machine, revisit a George DMV countdown from yesteryear to get you inspired for your votes. We're going to kick things off with DMV Handy of 2021. We have Hometown Glory High Contrast's remix kicking things off on George. 99.

0: Mr. Majestic Caliber and High Contrast's tune rounding off the hour on the George Mahi Mixing Scene Nervous Glass. 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If you live in Rangiora, we're coming for you.
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0: Oh my, I'm the greatest. Yes, we are stoked to have teamed up with Hard-Rated for the George FM Regional Rave, a George takeover that is headlined by Quicks in a random region around New Zealand as voted for by our listeners. Now, we're going to be transforming Winnebago's in Rangiora into the hottest club in town for one unforgettable night, all thanks to Hard-Rated. Canterbury, get ready for an epic night Saturday, October 10th at Winnebago's Rangiora from 9 p.m. with Quicks and special guests Deep Notion as well as Tizza and Batty. They're very limited, 300 free tickets that are going to be released at 5:30 p.m. this Wednesday, that is today, at georgefm.rover.nz. Now, you need one of these tickets before you can enter, so once they're gone, lock in. Cheers to Hard-Rated, the best tasting RTD in all the land. Coming up shortly, it's the midday mix. We have the icon, that is Dick Johnson, holding it down for us on George.
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0: Happy house music awaits us. Dick Johnson will hold down the midday mix on the George Mahi Mix, brought to you by Novus Glass. Speaks here. And remember, text Mahi to 966 to be in to win $200 cash on my show this Friday. Let's get it. Go on, George.

the dance, have a little romance. Picked up in the new team, chauffeur to France. Roll in the dance, bust up the dance, get down to a fat bass line.

so sick. Dick Johnson in the mix right now on the George Mahi Mix. Speaks here. Just a heads up, we're stoked to be bringing back Spring Break Fiji 2026. With over $10 million invested into the island resort, this is now on a whole new level. This week, we've got your chance to win your way there with the Mama Lissy Cue to Call. Listen up for it, playing across the day, and then be the first caller on 0800 FM George. 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
16: Ahi Marie Aotearoa. Welcome to the Abo Mahi Mix with Sean Hill, all thanks to Novus Glass. A massive afternoon coming up. I may or may not have your chance to go to Spring Break Fiji. coming up in the next hour, so keep an ear out for a cue to call on that front. I've got the Tradie Hour of Power on the way, 1 till 2, so get your requests through early tradies, 966. And also music from Skepta, Chasing Status, their latest on the way. Persistence, resilience, from Nigeria to Meridian. Mum. But first, can we give it up one time for Dick Johnson in the Midday Mix today? Fantastic mix. And as Becky B from George Breakfast likes to say,
6: I love Dick.
16: Just big fan of him, Becky B is. Right now, a song you can vote for in the DMB 300. This is Hold Me in Heaven, Andromedic on George.

0: Milky, More Grab, Just the Way You Are, George FM, the Arvo Mahi Mix with Sean Hill, all thanks to Novus Glass. And George is stoked to be bringing back Spring Break Fiji 2026. I've DJed this festival 5 times, one of my favourites in the world. It's had over $10 million invested into the island resort, so this is now a whole new level. And you just heard the Mama Lessa cue to Call to Play, which means the first person through on 0800 FM George is in the draw to go to Spring Break Fiji. 0800 FM George, to whom do I owe the pleasure?
1: Hey, this is Charlie. How you doing?
0: Oh, I'm bloody good, Charlie. How are you doing? Whereabouts are you calling from, brother?
1: Calling from Otatahi, Christchurch.
0: Great city, mate. One of the best, I'd say top 3 cities in Aotearoa. I won't tell you the other 2. Oh, but Charlie, you are 100%. In the draw. You're in the draw, mate, for a trip to Spring Break Fiji, brother. How good is that? Have you ever been before?
1: Cheers, thank you. Never been to Spring Break Fiji. Have been to Fiji, however, but I'm sure that this trip will top the other trips I've been on.
0: Yeah, slightly different, less family friendly Fiji experience, but still a lot of fun.
1: Yeah. 100%, yeah. Haven't been without the family before, so this will be wild.
0: Yeah, man, for sure. All right, you're in the draw for that one. Fingers crossed for you, Charlie. Hold on, I'll get your details, brother. And that trip, of course, includes a package for 2, including flights and ACOM. Your next chance to win is sometime tomorrow when the Mama Lessa Q to Call plays. The winner will be drawn this Friday during George Drive. Get all the Spring Break info at georgefm.rover.nz. New Skepta chasing status right now. It's Innocent Smile on George.

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0: Oscar Medcay, former performer at Laneway Music Festival on George FM, the Arvo Mahi mix with Sean Hill, all thanks to Novus Glass. And the reason I bring it up is because George is stoked to support Laneway Music Festival. The lineup just announced a couple hours ago. If you missed it, it is hitting Auckland's Western Springs again Sunday, 21st of February, 2027. The lineup has dropped, including, oh man, she's been killing it lately, Nina Jirachi, Slater, Fontaine's DC, Horse Girl, an artist that I've actually had in rotation for a few years now, one of my favourites, One Tablespoon, and so many more as well. You can head over to the George FM NZ Instagram to get in the draw for a double pass and check out that full Laneway lineup. 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